0: Some at Glenside Avenue is shut down both ways between Tracy Drive and 78 because of a fallen tree. What a mess in Montville. It's 287 southbound approaching exit 47. We have an accident involving three cars and a tree down in the roadway. Two lanes are blocked. Leaving New Jersey upstairs at the George, it's a 30-minute delay. Lower is 15. New York bound Lincoln Tunnel, 25 minutes because of right lane emergency maintenance as you're exiting the South Tube. 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Next report in 15 minutes on New Jersey 101.5.
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18: An Arizona resident is dead after contracting hantavirus. That's according to Mojave County health officials, who noted that the individual had the Sinombre strain. That's different from the recent Andy strain on the MV Hondius cruise ship. And officials note, Sinombre is typically found in rural southwestern states and is not known to spread person to person. A flesh-eating insect that can devastate cattle herds called the New World screwworm fly is knocking on the doors of the Lone Star State. Texas Agriculture Secretary Brooke Collins says the fly has moved north from Mexico, with 8 new infections reported. One infected animal was a 5-year-old goat on a farm just 25 miles from the Texas border. Rollins says it's a very serious threat to the livestock industry and is blaming Mexico for allowing the world's screwworm fly to travel, along with cartels that are smuggling people and animals. Health update. I'm Sarah Lee Kessler.
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2: New Jersey 101.5 instant weather. We'll have some strong thunderstorms early tonight, which will bring the potential for downpours, damaging winds, and hail. We'll have some clearing into the overnight hours. Lows will be in the 60s, and a mostly dry day tomorrow. In fact, most areas will stay dry. Can't rule out an afternoon thunderstorm. Most of the day will feature some sunshine, highs in the mid to upper 80s, turning less humid late, and a nice day on Monday with some sun and a high of 80. From the Edison Heating and Cooling Weather Desk, I'm Brian Thompson.
23: 69 degrees across New Jersey.
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Fostered more than a feeling on New Jersey 101.5, and R.E.M. insists that there is an underlying message to this song. It's about becoming involved in these places you live and you work. It's called Stand. It's R.E.M. on New Jersey.

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1: We'll have a check of your weekend weather coming up right after we check on your roads. Here's New Jersey Fast Traffic.
2: Not a big deal top to bottom on the parkway and the turnpike. We still have a mess in Montville, 287 southbound at exit 47. We have three cars involved in this crash, and there's a downed tree in the roadway. We have two left lanes blocked in the area. Route 9 is also jammed up in Old Bridge northbound approaching Ferry Road. There's a crash on the way there. And we have an issue in Mansfield if you're heading that way in Warren County. Route 57 is shut down both ways between Allen Road and Hazen Road because of a down utility pole. We also have an issue. This is going to be as you're traveling on 295 southbound in Lawrencetown. The off-ramp to Route 206, that's closed for road work. Leaving New Jersey at the Lincoln Tunnel, it's going to be a 25-minute delay because of emergency pothole repairs blocking the right lane exiting the South Tube. Next report in 15 minutes on New Jersey 101.5.
3: New Jersey 101.5 instant weather. Strong thunderstorms early tonight will bring the potential for downpours, damaging winds, and hail, while some clearing into the overnight hours with lows in the 60s. Breezy tomorrow with times of clouds and sun. Can't rule out an afternoon thunderstorm, but most areas stay dry with highs in the mid to upper 80s. The humidity will drop a bit as well, and partly sunny with a high near 80 Monday. From the Edison Heating and Cooling Weather Desk, I'm meteorologist Brian Thompson.
4: 69 degrees across New Jersey.

So I told you earlier about 1933 and the first drive-in theater in New Jersey, actually in the world ever, was opened up in Camden, New Jersey. But so that makes today Drive-In Movie Day, but it also Applesauce Cake Day, Yo-Yo Day, and Turtle Races Day. So if you have a turtle, enter it into a race as soon as you can. Here's Simple Minds, Don't You Forget About Me, New Jersey, 101.5.

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1: 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Here's New Jersey Fast Traffic.
2: We have seen some sloppy weather passing through the Greek Garden State. Use caution traveling out and about. Parkway, not a big deal overall. Turnpike looks okay. 287 still a mess in Montville southbound at exit 47. This is a crash involving three cars and a downed tree. We have two lanes blocked. It's jammed through the area. And we have a problem in Mansfield. 57 is shut down westbound between Allen Road and Hazen Road because of a down utility pole if you're heading into Warren County. Route 9, all better in Old Bridge northbound at Ferry Road. An earlier crash has been cleared. 440 is jam solid northbound through Woodbridge as you're passing between the Garden State Parkway and the Outer Bridge crossing. Leaving New Jersey upstairs at the GW Bridge up to 45 minutes. The lower deck is now 30. Next report in 15 minutes. I'm Kristen North on New Jersey 101.5.
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15: Elon Musk is one step closer to becoming the world's first trillionaire, with SpaceX announcing the largest IPO of all time. Here's Lisa Carton.
16: Musk's company announced a fixed price of $135 per share ahead of officially marketing its initial public offering, which is set for June 12th. That would make SpaceX valued at $1.7 trillion, making it the seventh biggest company in the U.S. by market cap.
15: Uber is running out of money to spend on AI. Bloomberg says the company now has a usage cap of $1,500 per employee per agentic coding tool. That comes a month after Uber blew through its entire 2026 AI budget in just 4 months. OpenAI is looking to get more enterprise companies to use Codex. This week, they released a new set of capabilities that are designed to make it more useful in the workplace. OpenAI hopes it's going to be used in businesses like banking, sales, and data analytics. 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
1: New Jersey 101.5 instant weather. We'll have some thunderstorms early tonight, which could be strong to severe with the potential for downpours, damaging winds, and hail. Some clearing late with lows in the 60s. Times of clouds and sun and breezy tomorrow. High still into the mid to upper 80s, but the humidity should drop a bit. And most areas stay dry. Maybe a stray afternoon thunderstorm. Partly sunny for Monday. High closer to 80. From the Edison Heating and Cooling Weather Desk, I'm meteorologist Brian Thompson.
21: 67 degrees across New Jersey.
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1: Let's check on those pesky roads. Here's New Jersey fast traffic.
2: Trouble in Bedminster at 78 eastbound, approaching exit 26. The right lane is blocked with a down tree. And we also have a down tree in Patterson. 80 eastbound is struggling, approaching exit 58. The right lane is blocked in that spot. Still have those problems on 287 in Montville, southbound at exit 47. That's a crash involving three vehicles and a down tree there. There's two lanes blocked in that location. In Jersey City, Route 440 is shut down both ways between Clark Avenue and Communipaw Avenue because of a power failure. Parkway and Turnpike are in pretty fair shape. Leaving New Jersey upstairs to the George, it's a 45-minute delay. The lower deck is 30. And by the way, the Outer Bridge crossing Staten Island bound a little bit slow because 440 is packed solid northbound from the parkway out toward the Outer Bridge. Next report in 15 minutes. I'm Kristen North on New Jersey 101.5.
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2: An Arizona resident is dead after contracting hantavirus. That's according to Mojave County health officials, who noted that the individual had the Sinombre strain. That's different from the recent Andy strain on the MV Hondius cruise ship. And officials note, Sinombre is typically found in rural southwestern states and is not known to spread person to person. A flesh-eating insect that can devastate cattle herds called the New World screwworm fly is knocking on the doors of the Lone Star State. Texas Agriculture Secretary Brooke Collins says the fly has moved north from Mexico, with 8 new infections reported. One infected animal was a 5-year-old goat on a farm just 25 miles from the Texas border. Rollins says it's a very serious threat to the livestock industry and is blaming Mexico for allowing the world's screwworm fly to travel, along with cartels that are smuggling people and animals. Health update, I'm Sarah Lee Kessler.
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6: New Jersey 101.5 instant weather. We'll have some strong thunderstorms early tonight, which will bring the potential for downpours, damaging winds, and hail. We'll have some clearing into the overnight hours. Lows will be in the 60s, and a mostly dry day tomorrow. In fact, most areas will stay dry. Can't rule out an afternoon thunderstorm. Most of the day will feature some sunshine, highs in the mid to upper 80s, turning less humid late, and a nice day on Monday with some sun and a high of 80. From the Edison Heating and Cooling Weather Desk, I'm Brian Thompson.
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1: 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And I think we got a pretty good lineup here in the 9 o'clock hour. You two, Talking Heads, Eddie Grant, a ton more. 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
1: It's a new hour. We'll get our first check this hour of the traffic. Here's New Jersey Fast Traffic.
2: Good evening, and we have several accidents out there starting on 287 southbound at exit 47. That's blocking two lanes, and the roads are wet. They could definitely be slick. And we're dealing with a crash on westbound 3 between Bloomfield Avenue and the Parkway. There's also some flooding in that area, so be very careful. And you have the long-term construction on 295 southbound on the ramp to exit 69. There is also a delay on 18 both ways in East Brunswick, both ways around Edgeboro Road. Eastbound 80 approaching exit 58 at Down Tree in the right lane. Leaving New Jersey, it's still about 45 minutes at the George Washington Bridge, 20 at the Lincoln Tunnel, 10 at the Holland, and slow at the Gothels and the Outer Bridge crossing. Your next traffic update in 15 minutes. I'm Adam Walsky on New Jersey 101.5.
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1: 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The man who first created the World Wide Web and then gave that technology to the world for free is jumping into AI. Tim Berners-Lee has introduced a new AI assistant called Charlie. 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It would interact with AI systems to get tasks done, but it is designed to always ask you first if it needs to share data. 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
5: New Jersey 101.5 instant weather. Strong thunderstorms early tonight will bring the potential for downpours, damaging winds, and hail. We'll have some clearing into the overnight hours with lows in the 60s. Breezy tomorrow with times of clouds and sun. Can't rule out an afternoon thunderstorm, but most areas stay dry with highs in the mid to upper 80s. The humidity will drop a bit as well. And partly sunny with a high near 80 Monday. From the Edison Heating and Cooling Weather Desk, I'm meteorologist Brian Thompson.
6: 67 degrees across New Jersey.
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Bruce Springsteen with Born to Run. And let me give you your number of the night right now, and we'll see if you can guess what it corresponds to. 450. It's random. And no, it's going to be like, what? Give me a hint. That's not how this works. It's just a random number. And you see if you can figure out what it's corresponding to. It could be anything. Anything at all. This is Pride. You too are New Jersey 101.5.

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1: We'll check your weather immediately after checking your traffic. Here's New Jersey Fast Traffic.
2: Still dealing with flooding on westbound Route 3 approaching the parkway. That has at least one lane closed. Also watch for the usual slowdowns in East Brunswick on 18, both ways at Old Bridge Turnpike with that ongoing construction. Eastbound 78, near exit 26 in Bedminster, down tree in the right lane. Another down tree, eastbound 80, approaching exit 58. And if you're leaving New Jersey, George Washington Bridge, that's still a solid 30-minute delay. It's about 10 to 15 at the Lincoln Tunnel, down to about 5 to 10 at the Holland Tunnel. Still a bit slow at the Gothels and the Outer Bridge crossing. Your next traffic update in 15 minutes. I'm Adam Walsky on New Jersey 101.5.
3: New Jersey 101.5 instant weather. We'll have some thunderstorms early tonight, which could be strong to severe with the potential for downpours, damaging winds, and hail. Some clearing late with lows in the 60s. Times of clouds and sun and breezy tomorrow. High still into the mid to upper 80s, but the humidity should drop a bit. And most areas stay dry, maybe a stray afternoon thunderstorm. Partly sunny for Monday, high closer to 80. From the Edison Heating and Cooling Weather Desk, I'm meteorologist Brian Thompson.
4: 67 degrees across New Jersey.

E6 with Inside Out. Okay, the number was 450. 450, it's a weird one. 450 is the number of Americans who die every year falling out of bed. Weird one, I told you. This is Pat Benatar. 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
1: Hey, check this out. The world is coming to New Jersey. That's right. You can join New Jersey 101.5 on Thursday, June 11th, as we broadcast live all day from 10 a.m. to 9 p.m. The Jersey Hall of Fame inside American Dream. We'll celebrate Jersey's greatest legends. We'll kick off the FIFA World Cup festivities and get ready for an historic summer as New Jersey takes center stage for the world's biggest sporting event. Come meet the host, see the Hall of Fame, and be part of the conversation live from American Dream on New Jersey 101.5. 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
2: In Montville, we still have that accident on 287 southbound at exit 47. That's blocking two lanes. And there is still flooding on Route 3 westbound approaching the parkway, knocking out two lanes. Eastbound, the Route 3 service road is closed by Harmon Meadow Boulevard. That's because of flooding. Easy does it on the roads. They could definitely be slick tonight. There's a downed tree eastbound 80 approaching exit 58 in Patterson. If you are leaving New Jersey, George Washington Bridge, still about 30 minutes down to about 10 apiece at the Lincoln and Holland tunnels, and still busy at the Gothels Bridge. Your next traffic update in 15 minutes. I'm Adam Walsky on New Jersey 101.5.
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16: A flesh-eating screwworm has been confirmed in the U.S. The parasite burrows into the flesh of living animals. It was eradicated in America about 60 years ago. But on Wednesday, the USDA said a screwworm had been detected in a three-week-old calf in South Texas. State and federal officials say they're working to contain and eradicate the infestation. A Massachusetts high school is under investigation after several teachers were diagnosed with breast cancer. The State Department of Public Health visited Oxbridge High School on Thursday to conduct an air quality test, several tests, in fact. Several female teachers have been diagnosed with breast cancer or precancerous breast conditions over the past few years. The school has 600 students. Health Update, I'm Sarah Lee Kessler.
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19: New Jersey 101.5 instant weather. We'll have some strong thunderstorms early tonight, which will bring the potential for downpours, damaging winds, and hail. We'll have some clearing into the overnight hours. Lows will be in the 60s, and a mostly dry day tomorrow. In fact, most areas will stay dry. Can't rule out an afternoon thunderstorm. Most of the day will feature some sunshine, highs in the mid to upper 80s, turning less humid late, and a nice day on Monday with some sun and a high of 80. From the Edison Heating and Cooling Weather Desk, I'm Brian Thompson.
20: 67 degrees across New Jersey.
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really be the 9 o'clock hour on a Saturday night if you don't play Billy Joel's Piano Man. 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
1: Let's get a check of those roads. Here's New Jersey Fast Traffic.
2: In Clifton, the flooding has subsided. Westbound Route 3, Bloomfield Avenue to the Parkway, and the downed tree was cleared in Bedminster. Eastbound 78, approaching exit 26. There is still that closure, though, on the Route 3 service road, eastbound near Harmon Meadow Boulevard, with some flooding. And there is a downed tree on eastbound 80, approaching exit 58 in Patterson. That's just about out of the way. And if you're leaving New Jersey, it's getting better at the George Washington Bridge, down to about 15 minutes. Leaving New Jersey, down to 5 minutes at the Lincoln Tunnel, 10 at the Holland Tunnel. That's mainly from 1 and 9. Your next traffic update in 15 minutes. I'm Adam Walsky on New Jersey 101.5.
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4: New Jersey 101.5 instant weather. Strong thunderstorms early tonight will bring the potential for downpours, damaging winds, and hail, while some clearing into the overnight hours with lows in the 60s. Breezy tomorrow with times of clouds and sun. Can't rule out an afternoon thunderstorm, but most areas stay dry with highs in the mid to upper 80s. The humidity will drop a bit as well, and partly sunny with a high near 80 Monday. From the Edison Heating and Cooling Weather Desk, I'm meteorologist Brian Thompson.
5: 67 degrees across New Jersey.

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1: It's 10 o'clock in the Great Garden State. Hi, everybody. It's Eric Potts with you playing Jersey's biggest hits on a Saturday night. Hope you're having a great night tonight. We got lots of great music coming up for you. Def Leppard, Guns N' Roses, Steve Miller Band, so much more. But right now, we'll kick it off with one of the most toe-tappable songs that come out of the 80s. You know it. You're going to be tapping your toes. You're going to be singing out loud. You may not want anybody to see you doing that to the song, but you'll be doing it. It's Katrina and the Waves, Walking on Sunshine, New Jersey 101.5.

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1: We'll get our first check of the roads this hour right now. Here's New Jersey Fast Traffic.
2: We are still shut down on the service road of eastbound Route 3 at Harmon Meadow Boulevard because of flooding. And the downed tree was cleared in Patterson on eastbound 80, approaching exit 58. A closure in Jersey City on 440, both ways near Communipaw Avenue. That's because of a power outage. Southbound 295, the ramp to exit 69, still closed for long-term construction. Accident cleared, southbound 287 at exit 47. If you're leaving New Jersey, 15 minutes at the George Washington Bridge, 5 at the Lincoln Tunnel, 10 at the Holland Tunnel from 1 and 9, and delays have eased at the Gothels Bridge. Your next traffic update in 15 minutes. I'm Adam Walsky on New Jersey 101.5.
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12: A flesh-eating screwworm has been confirmed in the U.S. The parasite burrows into the flesh of living animals. It was eradicated in America about 60 years ago. But on Wednesday, the USDA said a screwworm had been detected in a 3-week-old calf in South Texas. State and federal officials say they're working to contain and eradicate the infestation. A Massachusetts high school is under investigation after several teachers were diagnosed with breast cancer. The State Department of Public Health visited Oxbridge High School on Thursday to conduct an air quality test, several tests, in fact. Several female teachers have been

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The school has 600 students. 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
3: New Jersey 101.5 instant weather. We'll have some thunderstorms early tonight, which could be strong to severe with the potential for downpours, damaging winds, and hail. Some clearing late with lows in the 60s. Times of clouds and sun and breezy tomorrow. High still into the mid to upper 80s, but the humidity should drop a bit. And most areas stay dry, maybe a stray afternoon thunderstorm. Partly sunny for Monday, high closer to 80. From the Edison Heating and Cooling Weather Desk, I'm meteorologist Brian Thompson.
4: 67 degrees across New Jersey.
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Cougar with Jack and Diane in New Jersey, 101.5. You're celebrating a birthday today. You share your birthday with a lot of celebrities. Gary U.S. Bonds is 87. Robert Englund, Freddie from Freddy Krueger, is 79. Sandra Bernhardt is 71. Bjorn Borg, 70. Stevie Vai is 66. Carol Baskin from the Tiger King is 65. Colin Quinn, comedian, is 67. And Paul Giamatti is 59 years old. Happy birthday to you, to them, and to everybody who's celebrating a birthday today. This is Def Leppard, Hysteria, New Jersey, 101.5.

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1: We'll check your weather for your Sunday coming up right after we check on your roads for tonight. Here's New Jersey Fast Travel.
2: Still a closure in Secaucus on eastbound Route 3 on the service road at Harmon Meadow Boulevard. That is shut down because of flooding. And you still have a closure in Jersey City on 440 both ways near Truck 1 and 9 because of a power failure. And 18 has that ongoing construction in East Brunswick both ways around Edgeboro Road. Also watch for a ramp closure on 295 southbound on the ramp to exit 69. Leaving New Jersey, we're down to about 5 to 10 now at the George Washington Bridge, 5 minutes at the Lincoln Tunnel, 5 to 10 at the Holland Tunnel. That's mainly from 1 and 9. Delays have eased at the Gothels and the Outer Bridge crossing. Your next traffic update in 15 minutes. I'm Adam Walsky on New Jersey 101.5.
3: New Jersey 101.5 instant weather. We'll have some strong thunderstorms early tonight, which will bring the potential for downpours, damaging winds, and hail. We'll have some clearing into the overnight hours. Lows will be in the 60s, and a mostly dry day tomorrow. In fact, most areas will stay dry. Can't rule out an afternoon thunderstorm. Most of the day will feature some sunshine, highs in the mid to upper 80s, turning less humid late, and a nice day on Monday with some sun and a high of 80. From the Edison Heating and Cooling Weather Desk, I'm Brian Thompson.
4: 67 degrees across New Jersey.

Suzanne Vega with Tom's Diner. Now, according to Song Facts, the lyrics from this next song came from a poem Axl Rose was working on. He wrote the song about his girlfriend, Erin Everly, the daughter of Don Everly of the Everly Brothers. After dating for 4 years, they got married at a quickie wedding in Las Vegas on April 28, 1990, but just 9 months later, the marriage was annulled. This is Guns N' Roses' Sweet Child of Mine, New Jersey 101.5.

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1: 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Here's New Jersey fast traffic.
2: We have an accident now on the turnpike southbound in the truck lanes. It's on the ramp to the Molly Pitcher service area, so watch for the police activity there. And in Secaucus, eastbound 3, the service road is closed near Harmon Meadow Boulevard. That's because of flooding. Also watch for a closure in Rahway on West Grand Avenue, northbound at Elizabeth Avenue. That's because of down wires. And you have the ongoing construction in East Brunswick on 18, both ways at Edgeboro Road. If you are leaving New Jersey, we're down to 5 to 10 at the George Washington Bridge, 5 at the Lincoln Tunnel, 5 to 10 at the Holland Tunnel from 1 and 9. Your next traffic update in 15 minutes. I'm Adam Walsky on New Jersey 101.5.
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7: 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The man who first created the World Wide Web and then gave that technology to the world for free is jumping into AI. Tim Berners-Lee has introduced a new AI assistant called Charlie. At its most basic, Charlie is envisioned as a gatekeeper for your information. It would interact with AI systems to get tasks done, but it is designed to always ask you first if it needs to share data. And if it does, Charlie will change some details to protect your privacy. Charlie is being rolled out first by banks for their customers, but could eventually be released publicly for everyone to use. And if you're still using an older version of Microsoft Office on your Mac, you need to make a switch soon. 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Microsoft stopped supporting that version of Office nearly 3 years ago and isn't putting out any more security updates. 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
1: New Jersey 101.5 instant weather. Strong thunderstorms early tonight will bring the potential for downpours, damaging winds, and hail, while some clearing into the overnight hours with lows in the 60s. Breezy tomorrow with times of clouds and sun. Can't rule out an afternoon thunderstorm, but most areas stay dry with highs in the mid to upper 80s. The humidity will drop a bit as well, and partly sunny with a high near 80 Monday. From the Edison Heating and Cooling Weather Desk, I'm meteorologist Brian Thompson.
18: 67 degrees across New Jersey.
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Michael Jackson with Billie Jean on New Jersey 101.5. This next song is an inspirational song reminding us that time is always ticking away, so we better make the most of it. Love this song. Steve Miller Band, it's Fly Like an Eagle, New Jersey 101.5.

0: 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Road check. Here's New Jersey Fast Traffic.
1: We still have that accident on the turnpike southbound in the truck lanes on the ramp to the Molly Pitcher service area, so between 8A and 8. And there's that closure on eastbound 3 on the service road at Harmon Meadow Boulevard in Secaucus that is shut down because of flooding. 440 is closed both ways at Communipaw Avenue in Jersey City because of a power outage. Also watch for that closure in Rahway on northbound Grand Avenue at Elizabeth Avenue because of down wires. Leaving New Jersey, we're down to 5 minutes at the George Washington Bridge, Lincoln, and Holland Tunnels. Delays have also thinned out at the Gothels and the Outer Bridge Crossing. Your next traffic update in 15 minutes. I'm Adam Walsky on New Jersey 101.5.
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13: An Arizona resident is dead after contracting hantavirus. That's according to Mojave County health officials, who noted that the individual had the Sinombre strain. That's different from the recent Andy strain on the MV Hondius cruise ship. And officials note, Sinombre is typically found in rural southwestern states and is not known to spread person to person. A flesh-eating insect that can devastate cattle herds called the New World screwworm fly is knocking on the doors of the Lone Star State. Texas Agriculture Secretary Brooke Collins says the fly has moved north from Mexico, with 8 new infections reported. One infected animal was a 5-year-old goat on a farm just 25 miles from the Texas border. Rollins says it's a very serious threat to the livestock industry and is blaming Mexico for allowing the world's screwworm fly to travel along with cartels that are smuggling people and animals. Health update, I'm Sarah Lee Kessler.
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0: New Jersey 101.5 instant weather. We'll have some thunderstorms early tonight, which could be strong to severe with the potential for downpours, damaging winds, and hail. Some clearing late with lows in the 60s. Times of clouds and sun and breezy tomorrow. High still into the mid to upper 80s, but the humidity should drop a bit. And most areas stay dry, maybe a stray afternoon thunderstorm. Partly sunny for Monday, high closer to 80. From the Edison Heating and Cooling Weather Desk, I'm meteorologist Brian Thompson.
18: 67 degrees across New Jersey.

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1: Coming up on 11 o'clock here in New Jersey, it's Eric Potts with you on New Jersey 101.5, playing Jersey's biggest hits, which is what we do every weekend here in New Jersey 101.5. And I love hanging out with you guys. Thanks for spending part of your Saturday night with me. Great music coming up this hour. We've outdone ourselves. Tommy Two Tone, The Cars, The Goo Goo Dolls, a ton more, but we'll kick it off with Steve Perry solo with O'Sherry on New Jersey 101.5.
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1: Let's get a check of those roads. Here's New Jersey Fast Traffic.
2: Accident cleared on the turnpike southbound in the truck lanes on the ramp to the Molly Pitcher service area. And River Road has been reopened northbound near the Griggstown Causeway. Also, Mountain View Road is reopened both ways at Cherry Valley Road in Somerset County as the downed tree has been cleared. Eastbound 3 Service Road near Harmon Meadow Boulevard, that's still a closure because of flooding. And we still have a delay on westbound 78 in the local lanes at exit 48. There is an accident on that exit ramp. Your next traffic update in 15 minutes. I'm Adam Walsky on New Jersey 101.5.
3: 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Good morning.

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13: 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The man who first created the World Wide Web and then gave that technology to the world for free is jumping into AI. Tim Berners-Lee has introduced a new AI assistant called Charlie. At its most basic, Charlie is envisioned as a gatekeeper for your information. It would interact with AI systems to get tasks done, but it is designed to always ask you first if it needs to share data. And if it does, Charlie will change some details to protect your privacy. Charlie is being rolled out first by banks for their customers, but could eventually be released publicly for everyone to use. And if you're still using an older version of Microsoft Office on your Mac, you need to make a switch soon. Starting in July, Office 2019 users won't be able to create, edit, or save any files. The issue? Microsoft stopped supporting that version of Office nearly 3 years ago and isn't putting out any more security updates. 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
12: New Jersey 101.5 instant weather. We'll have some strong thunderstorms early tonight, which will bring the potential for downpours, damaging winds, and hail. We'll have some clearing into the overnight hours. Lows will be in the 60s, and a mostly dry day tomorrow. In fact, most areas will stay dry. Can't rule out an afternoon thunderstorm. Most of the day will feature some sunshine, highs in the mid to upper 80s, turning less humid late, and a nice day on Monday with some sun and a high of 80. From the Edison Heating and Cooling Weather Desk, I'm Brian Thompson.
17: 67 degrees across New Jersey.
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Jenny, who can we turn to? That's Tommy Two-Tone with Jenny, 867-5309. One of those one-hit wonders that sticks around and never gets old. I love that song. Free Fall and Tom Petty up next on New Jersey 101.5. She's a

0: New Jersey Chime Time, 11:19. You want to know what your weather is going to be like for your Sunday? We'll stick around. We'll tell you right after we check on the roads. Here's New Jersey Fast Traffic.
1: We still have that accident westbound 78 local lanes on the ramp to Route 24. That's at exit 48, so delays building in the area. Eastbound 3, the service road still closed at Harmon Meadow Boulevard. That's because of flooding. And you have the closure on 440 both ways by Communipaw Avenue in Jersey City because of a power outage. If you are leaving New Jersey, still looks good at the George Washington Bridge. We do expect construction on the lower deck soon, though. Lincoln Tunnel, no major delays, and we're down to about 5 minutes at the Holland Tunnel from 1 and 9. Your next traffic update in 15 minutes. I'm Adam Walsky on New Jersey 101.5.
2: New Jersey 101.5 instant weather. Strong thunderstorms early tonight will bring the potential for downpours, damaging winds, and hail, while some clearing into the overnight hours with lows in the 60s. Breezy tomorrow with times of clouds and sun. Can't rule out an afternoon thunderstorm, but most areas stay dry with highs in the mid to upper 80s. The humidity will drop a bit as well, and partly sunny with a high near 80 Monday. From the Edison Heating and Cooling Weather Desk, I'm meteorologist Brian Thompson.
3: 67 degrees across New Jersey.

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Going back to the summer of 78, there was no bigger album than this album from this movie, and so many great songs came off of it. Grease, it's Frankie Valli, New Jersey 101.5.

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1: 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Here's New Jersey Fast Traffic.
2: Still working on that accident, westbound 78, local lanes. It is on the ramp to Route 24 and eastbound Route 3. The service road remains closed at Harmon Meadow Boulevard in Secaucus. That's because of flooding. You have that ongoing construction in East Brunswick on 18, both ways around Old Bridge Turnpike. Watch for an accident in Mountainside, eastbound 22, approaching New Providence Road. That has at least one lane closed. Leaving New Jersey, still looks good at George Washington Bridge. No major backups at the Lincoln or the Holland Tunnels. Your next traffic update in 15 minutes. I'm Adam Walsky on New Jersey 101.5.
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5: From ABC News, Tech Trends. The man who first created the World Wide Web and then gave that technology to the world for free is jumping into AI. Tim Berners-Lee has introduced a new AI assistant called Charlie. At its most basic, Charlie is envisioned as a gatekeeper for your information. It would interact with AI systems to get tasks done, but it is designed to always ask you first if it needs to share data. And if it does, Charlie will change some details to protect your privacy. Charlie is being rolled out first by banks for their customers, but could eventually be released publicly for everyone to use. And if you're still using an older version of Microsoft Office on your Mac, you need to make a switch soon. Starting in July, Office 2019 users won't be able to create, edit, or save any files. The issue? Microsoft stopped supporting that version of Office nearly 3 years ago and isn't putting out any more security updates. With Tech Trends, Brian Clark, ABC News.
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11: New Jersey 101.5 instant weather. We'll have some thunderstorms early tonight, which could be strong to severe with the potential for downpours, damaging winds, and hail. Some clearing late with lows in the 60s. Times of clouds and sun and breezy tomorrow. High still into the mid to upper 80s, but the humidity should drop a bit. And most areas stay dry. Maybe a stray afternoon thunderstorm. Partly sunny for Monday. High closer to 80. From the Edison Heating and Cooling Weather Desk, I'm meteorologist Brian Thompson.
12: 67 degrees across New Jersey.
13: Beach, boardwalk, and New Jersey's biggest hits all weekend long on New Jersey 101.5.

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1: Hey, gang, it's Eric Potts. That's going to do it for me. I will be back here tomorrow night, 7 to midnight, playing Jersey's biggest hits. So I hope to see you tomorrow, and have a good rest of your Saturday night into your Sunday morning. Be careful out there, and I'll see you tomorrow at 7. Here's New Jersey Fast Traffic.
2: In Woodbridge, watch for a closure on Route 1 both ways at St. George's Avenue. That's because of a downed tree. And in Secaucus, eastbound Route 3, the service road remains closed at Harmon Meadow Boulevard. That's because of flooding. And we have that long-term construction on 18 both ways at Old Bridge Turnpike in East Brunswick. If you are leaving New Jersey, George Washington Bridge, we expect construction on the lower level to get underway shortly. Lincoln Tunnel in pretty good shape, and Holland Tunnel, no major backups. There is some emergency work coming back to New Jersey at the Holland Tunnel. Your next traffic update in 15 minutes. I'm Adam Walsky on New Jersey 101.5.
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6: An Arizona resident is dead after contracting hantavirus. That's according to Mojave County health officials, who noted that the individual had the Sinombre strain. That's different from the recent Andy strain on the MV Hondius cruise ship. And officials note, Sinombre is typically found in rural southwestern states and is not known to spread person to person. A flesh-eating insect that can devastate cattle herds called the New World screwworm fly is knocking on the doors of the Lone Star State. rate. Texas Agriculture Secretary Brooke Collins says the fly has moved north from Mexico, with 8 new infections reported. One infected animal was a 5-year-old goat on a farm just 25 miles from the Texas border. Rollins says it's a very serious threat to the livestock industry and is blaming Mexico for allowing the world's screwworm fly to travel along with cartels that are smuggling people and animals. Health update, I'm Sarah Lee Kessler.
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3: New Jersey 101.5 instant weather. We'll have some strong thunderstorms early tonight, which will bring the potential for downpours, damaging winds, and hail. We'll have some clearing into the overnight hours. Lows will be in the 60s, and a mostly dry day tomorrow. In fact, most areas will stay dry. Can't rule out an afternoon thunderstorm. Most of the day will feature some sunshine, highs in the mid to upper 80s, turning less humid late, and a nice day on Monday with some sun and a high of 80. From the Edison Heating and Cooling Weather Desk, I'm Brian Thompson.
4: 67 degrees across New Jersey.

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1: Now, here comes New Jersey Fast Traffic.
2: Watch for that closure on Route 1 both ways at St. George's Avenue and Woodbridge because of a downed tree. Eastbound Route 3, the service road at Harmon Meadow Boulevard, that's closed because of flooding. And you have that long-term construction on 295 southbound on the ramp to exit 69. Leaving New Jersey, lower deck of the George Washington Bridge is shut for overnight road work. And then the 39th annual American Cancer Society 5K 10K. So that's going to be closed until noon. Watch for a tube closure at the Lincoln Tunnel. So far, no major backups at the Holland. Stay alert for crews and equipment along the roadway, road work closures, and projects to watch overnight. I'm Adam Walsky on New Jersey 101.5.
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6: New Jersey 101.5 instant weather. Things will be clearing out through the overnight hours. We'll see lows in the 60s. A breezy day on Sunday with times of clouds and sun. The vast majority of the area will stay dry. There might be a stray afternoon thunderstorm in a few spots. Highs in the mid to upper 80s. And partly sunny, not quite as warm Monday. Highs closer to 80. I'm meteorologist Brian Thompson.
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1: Now, a check on New Jersey fast traffic.
2: Watch for that closure on Route 1 both ways at St. George's Avenue and Woodbridge because of a downed tree. Eastbound Route 3, the service road at Harmon Meadow Boulevard, that's closed because of flooding. And you have that long-term construction on 295 southbound on the ramp to exit 69. Leaving New Jersey, lower deck of the George Washington Bridge is shut for overnight road work. And then the 39th Annual American Cancer Society 5K 10K. So that's going to be closed until noon. Watch for a tube closure at the Lincoln Tunnel. So far, no major backups at the Holland. Stay alert for crews and equipment along the roadway, road work closures, and projects to watch overnight. I'm Adam Walsky on New Jersey 101.5.
3: New Jersey 101.5 instant weather. It's going to be clearing out overnight. We'll see lows in the 60s, a breezy end of the weekend on Sunday, but a pretty nice day overall. It will still be warm with times of clouds and sun. Most areas, though, will stay dry. Can't rule out a thunderstorm popping up in one or two spots. Highs will be in the mid to upper 80s. And partly sunny, a nice day Monday with low humidity, high near 80. I'm meteorologist Brian Thompson.
0: 67 degrees across New Jersey.

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1: Here's New Jersey Fast Traffic.
2: We have that ongoing construction at East Brunswick on 18, both ways around Old Bridge Turnpike, with at least one lane closed both ways. Leaving New Jersey, lower level, the George Washington Bridge is closed until noon. That is for construction. And then the American Cancer Society 5K, 10K race. No major backups to report at the Lincoln or Holland tunnels. Stay alert for crews and equipment along the roadway, road work closures and projects to watch overnight. I'm Adam Walsky on New Jersey 101.5.
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0: New Jersey 101.5 instant weather, a clearing sky overnight. Lows will be in the 60s. It will be breezy Sunday with times of clouds and sunshine. Can't rule out an afternoon thunderstorm, but most areas will stay dry. Highs will be in the mid to upper 80s. And then a partly sunny sky Monday, a nice day with low humidity. Highs will be near 80. I'm meteorologist Brian Thompson.
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1: Now, here comes New Jersey Fast Traffic.
2: We have that ongoing construction in East Brunswick on 18, both ways around Old Bridge Turnpike, with at least one lane closed both ways. Leaving New Jersey, lower level, the George Washington Bridge is closed until noon. That is for construction. And then the American Cancer Society 5K, 10K race. No major backups to report at the Lincoln or Holland tunnels. Stay alert for crews and equipment along the roadway, road work closures, and projects to watch overnight. I'm Adam Walsky on New Jersey 101.5.
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0: New Jersey 101.5 instant weather. Things will be clearing out through the overnight hours. We'll see lows in the 60s. A breezy day on Sunday with times of clouds and sun. The vast majority of the area will stay dry. There might be a stray afternoon thunderstorm in a few spots. Highs in the mid to upper 80s. And partly sunny, not quite as warm Monday. Highs closer to 80. I'm meteorologist Brian Thompson.
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1: Now, a check on New Jersey fast traffic.
2: We have that ongoing construction in East Brunswick on 18, both ways around Old Bridge Turnpike, with at least one lane closed both ways. Leaving New Jersey, lower level, the George Washington Bridge is closed until noon. That is for construction. And then the American Cancer Society 5K, 10K race. No major backups to report at the Lincoln or Holland tunnels. Stay alert for crews and equipment along the roadway, road work closures, and projects to watch overnight. I'm Adam Walsky on New Jersey.
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12: From ABC News, Tech Trends. The man who first created the World Wide Web and then gave that technology to the world for free is jumping into AI. Tim Berners-Lee has introduced a new AI assistant called Charlie. At its most basic, Charlie is envisioned as a gatekeeper for your information. It would interact with AI systems to get tasks done, but it is designed to always ask you first if it needs to share data. And if it does, Charlie will change some details to protect your privacy. Charlie is being rolled out first by banks for their customers, but could eventually be released publicly for everyone to use. And if you're still using an older version of Microsoft Office on your Mac, you need to make a switch soon. Starting in July, Office 2019 users won't be able to create, edit, or save any files. The issue? Microsoft stopped supporting that version of Office nearly 3 years ago and isn't putting out any more security updates. With Tech Trends, Brian Clark, ABC News.
0: New Jersey 101.5 instant weather. It's going to be clearing out overnight. We'll see lows in the 60s, a breezy end of the weekend on Sunday, but a pretty nice day overall. It will still be warm with times of clouds and sun. Most areas, though, will stay dry. Can't rule out a thunderstorm popping up in one or

0: few spots. Highs will be in the mid to upper 80s and partly sunny. A nice day Monday with low humidity, high near 80. I'm meteorologist Brian Thompson.
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1: Here's New Jersey Fast Traffic.
2: We have that ongoing construction in East Brunswick on 18, both ways around Old Bridge Turnpike, with at least one lane closed both ways. Leaving New Jersey, lower level, the George Washington Bridge is closed until noon. That is for construction. And then the American Cancer Society 5K, 10K race. No major backups to report at the Lincoln or Holland tunnels. Stay alert for crews and equipment along the roadway, road work closures, and projects to watch overnight. I'm Adam Walsky on New Jersey 101.5.
3: New Jersey 101.5 instant weather. A clearing sky overnight. Lows will be in the 60s. It will be breezy Sunday with times of clouds and sunshine. Can't rule out an afternoon thunderstorm, but most areas will stay dry. Highs will be in the mid to upper 80s. And then a partly sunny sky Monday. A nice day with low humidity. Highs will be near 80. I'm meteorologist Brian Thompson.
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1: Now, here comes New Jersey fast traffic.
2: We have that ongoing construction in East Brunswick on 18, both ways around Old Bridge Turnpike, with at least one lane closed both ways. Leaving New Jersey, lower level, the George Washington Bridge is closed until noon. That is for construction. And then the American Cancer Society 5K, 10K race. No major backups to report at the Lincoln or Holland tunnels. Stay alert for crews and equipment along the roadway, road work closures, and projects to watch overnight. I'm Adam Walsky on New Jersey 101.5.
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0: New Jersey 101.5 instant weather. Things will be clearing out through the overnight hours. We'll see lows in the 60s. A breezy day on Sunday with times of clouds and sun. The vast majority of the area will stay dry. There might be a stray afternoon thunderstorm at a few spots. Highs in the mid to upper 80s. And partly sunny, not quite as warm Monday. Highs closer to 80. I'm meteorologist Brian Thompson.
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1: Now, a check on New Jersey fast traffic.
2: We have that ongoing construction in East Brunswick on 18, both ways around Old Bridge Turnpike, with at least one lane closed both ways. Leaving New Jersey, lower level, the George Washington Bridge is closed until noon. That is for construction. And then the American Cancer Society 5K, 10K race. No major backups to report at the Lincoln or Holland tunnels. Stay alert for crews and equipment along the roadway, road work closures and projects to watch overnight. I'm Adam Walsky on New Jersey 101.5.
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0: New Jersey 101.5 instant weather. It's going to be clearing out overnight. We'll see lows in the 60s. A breezy end of the weekend on Sunday, but a pretty nice day overall. It will still be warm with times of clouds and sun. Most areas, though, will stay dry. Can't rule out a thunderstorm popping up in one or two spots. Highs will be in the mid to upper 80s. And partly sunny, a nice day Monday with low humidity, high near 80. I'm meteorologist Brian Thompson.
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1: Here's New Jersey Fast Traffic.
2: We have that ongoing construction in East Brunswick on 18, both ways around Old Bridge Turnpike, with at least one lane closed both ways. Leaving New Jersey, lower level, the George Washington Bridge is closed until noon. That is for construction. And then the American Cancer Society 5K, 10K race. No major backups to report at the Lincoln or Holland tunnels. Stay alert for crews and equipment along the roadway. Road work.

0: 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I'm Adam Walsky on New Jersey 101.5.
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8: New Jersey 101.5 instant weather. A clearing sky overnight. Lows will be in the 60s. It will be breezy Sunday with times of clouds and sunshine. Can't rule out an afternoon thunderstorm, but most areas will stay dry. Highs will be in the mid to upper 80s. And then a partly sunny sky Monday. A nice day with low humidity. Highs will be near 80. I'm meteorologist Brian Thompson.
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1: Now, here comes New Jersey Fast Traffic.
2: We have that ongoing construction in East Brunswick on 18, both ways around Old Bridge Turnpike, with at least one lane closed both ways. Leaving New Jersey, lower level, the George Washington Bridge is closed until noon. That is for construction. And then the American Cancer Society 5K, 10K race. No major backups to report at the Lincoln or Holland tunnels. Stay alert for crews and equipment along the roadway, road work closures, and projects to watch overnight. I'm Adam Walsky on New Jersey 101.5.
3: New Jersey 101.5 instant weather. Things will be clearing out through the overnight hours. We'll see lows in the 60s. A breezy day on Sunday with times of clouds and sun. The vast majority of the area will stay dry. There might be a stray afternoon thunderstorm at a few spots. Highs in the mid to upper 80s. And partly sunny, not quite as warm Monday. Highs closer to 80. I'm meteorologist Brian Thompson.
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1: Now, a check on New Jersey fast traffic.
2: We have that ongoing construction in East Brunswick on 18, both ways around Old Bridge Turnpike, with at least one lane closed both ways. Leaving New Jersey, lower level, the George Washington Bridge is closed until noon. That is for construction. And then the American Cancer Society 5K, 10K race. No major backups to report at the Lincoln or Holland tunnels. Stay alert for crews and equipment along the roadway, road work closures, and projects to watch overnight. I'm Adam Walsky on New Jersey. 101.5.
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9: New Jersey 101.5 instant weather. It's going to be clearing out overnight. We'll see lows in the 60s. A breezy end of the weekend on Sunday, but a pretty nice day overall. It will still be warm with times of clouds and sun. Most areas, though, will stay dry. Can't rule out a thunderstorm popping up in one or two spots. Highs will be in the mid to upper 80s. And partly sunny, a nice day Monday with low humidity, high near 80. I'm meteorologist Brian Thompson.
0: 65 degrees in New Jersey.

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1: Here's New Jersey Fast Traffic.
2: We have that ongoing construction at East Brunswick on 18, both ways around Old Bridge Turnpike, with at least one lane closed both ways. Leaving New Jersey, lower level, the George Washington Bridge is closed until noon. That is for construction. And then the American Cancer Society 5K, 10K race. No major backups to report at the Lincoln or Holland tunnels. Stay alert for crews and equipment along the roadway, road work closures, and projects to watch overnight. I'm Adam Walsky on New Jersey 101.5.
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8: Question. What's better than one U.S. News and World Report ranking? 46 of them. That's what we just achieved. 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
0: New Jersey 101.5 instant weather, a clearing sky overnight. Lows will be in the 60s. It will be breezy Sunday with times of clouds and sunshine. Can't rule out an afternoon thunderstorm, but most areas will stay dry. Highs will be in the mid to upper 80s. And then a partly sunny sky Monday, a nice day with low humidity. Highs will be near 80. I'm meteorologist Brian Thompson.
9: 65 degrees in New Jersey.

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1: Now, here comes New Jersey Fast Traffic.
2: We have that ongoing construction in East Brunswick on 18, both ways around Old Bridge Turnpike, with at least one lane closed both ways. Leaving New Jersey, lower level, the George Washington Bridge is closed until noon. That is for construction. And then the American Cancer Society 5K, 10K race. No major backups to report at the Lincoln or Holland tunnels. Stay alert for crews and equipment along the roadway, road work closures, and projects to watch overnight. I'm Adam Walsky on New Jersey 101.5.
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2: 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That's what we just achieved. 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
3: New Jersey 101.5 instant weather. Things will be clearing out through the overnight hours. We'll see lows in the 60s. A breezy day on Sunday with times of clouds and sun. The vast majority of the area will stay dry. There might be a stray afternoon thunderstorm in a few spots. Highs in the mid to upper 80s. And partly sunny, not quite as warm Monday. Highs closer to 80. I'm meteorologist Brian Thompson.
4: 65 degrees in New Jersey.

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1: Now, a check on New Jersey fast traffic.
2: We have that ongoing construction in East Brunswick on 18, both ways around Old Bridge Turnpike, with at least one lane closed both ways. Leaving New Jersey, lower level, the George Washington Bridge is closed until noon. That is for construction. And then the American Cancer Society 5K, 10K race. No major backups to report at the Lincoln or Holland tunnels. Stay alert for crews and equipment along the roadway, road work closures, and projects to watch overnight. I'm Adam Walsky on New Jersey.
3: New Jersey 101.5 instant weather. It's going to be clearing out overnight. We'll see lows in the 60s. A breezy end of the weekend on Sunday, but a pretty nice day overall. It will still be warm with times of clouds and sun. Most areas, though, will stay dry. Can't roll out a thunderstorm popping up in one or two spots. Highs will be in the mid to upper 80s. And partly sunny, a nice day Monday with low humidity, high near 80. I'm meteorologist Brian Thompson.
0: 65 degrees in New Jersey.

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1: Here's New Jersey Fast Traffic.
2: We have that ongoing construction at East Brunswick on 18, both ways around Old Bridge Turnpike, with at least one lane closed both ways. Leaving New Jersey, lower level, the George Washington Bridge is closed until noon. That is for construction. And then the American Cancer Society 5K, 10K race. No major backups to report at the Lincoln or Holland tunnels. Stay alert for crews and equipment along the roadway, road work closures and projects to watch overnight. I'm Adam Walsky on New Jersey 101.5.
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5: Question. What's better than one U.S. News and World Report ranking? 46 of them. That's what we just achieved. 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
6: New Jersey 101.5 instant weather, a clearing sky overnight. Lows will be in the 60s. It will be breezy Sunday with times of clouds and sunshine. Can't rule out an afternoon thunderstorm, but most areas will stay dry. Highs will be in the mid to upper 80s. And then a partly sunny sky Monday. A nice day with low humidity. Highs will be near 80. I'm meteorologist Brian Thompson.
0: 65 degrees in New Jersey.

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1: Now, here comes New Jersey Fast Traffic.
2: We have that ongoing construction in East Brunswick on 18, both ways around Old Bridge Turnpike, with at least one lane closed both ways. Leaving New Jersey, lower level, the George Washington Bridge is closed until noon. That is for construction. And then the American Cancer Society 5K, 10K race. No major backups to report at the Lincoln or Holland tunnels. Stay alert for crews and equipment along the roadway, road work closures, and projects to watch overnight. I'm Adam Walsky on New Jersey 101.5.
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7: New Jersey 101.5 instant weather. Things will be clearing out through the overnight hours. We'll see lows in the 60s. A breezy day on Sunday with times of clouds and sun. The vast majority of the area will stay dry. There might be a stray afternoon thunderstorm at a few spots. Highs in the mid to upper 80s. And partly sunny, not quite as warm Monday. Highs closer to 80. I'm meteorologist Brian Thompson.
0: Your New Jersey temperature, it's 64.

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1: Now, a check on New Jersey fast traffic.
2: We have that ongoing construction in East Brunswick on 18, both ways around Old Bridge Turnpike, with at least one lane closed both ways. Leaving New Jersey, lower level, the George Washington Bridge is closed until noon. That is for construction. And then the American Cancer Society 5K, 10K race. No major backups to report at the Lincoln or Holland tunnels. Stay alert for crews and equipment along the roadway, road work closures, and projects to watch overnight. I'm Adam Walsky on New Jersey 101.5.
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6: New Jersey 101.5 instant weather. It's going to be clearing out overnight. We'll see lows in the 60s. A breezy end of the weekend on Sunday, but a pretty nice day overall. It will still be warm with times of clouds and sun. Most areas, though, will stay dry. Can't rule out a thunderstorm popping up in one or two spots. Highs will be in the mid to upper 80s. And partly sunny, a nice day Monday with low humidity, high near 80. I'm meteorologist Brian Thompson.
7: 65 degrees in New Jersey.

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1: Here's New Jersey Fast Traffic.
2: We have that ongoing construction in East Brunswick on 18, both ways around Old Bridge Turnpike, with at least one lane closed both ways. Leaving New Jersey, lower level, the George Washington Bridge is closed until noon. That is

0: for Construction, and then the American Cancer Society 5K 10K race. No major backups to report at the Lincoln or Holland tunnels. Stay alert for crews and equipment along the roadway, roadwork closures, and projects to watch overnight. I'm Adam Walsky on New Jersey 101.5.
1: New Jersey 101.5 instant weather, a clearing sky overnight. Lows will be in the 60s. It will be breezy Sunday with times of clouds and sunshine. Can't rule out an afternoon thunderstorm, but most areas will stay dry. Highs will be in the mid to upper 80s. And then a partly sunny sky Monday. A nice day with low humidity. Highs will be near 80. I'm meteorologist Brian Thompson.
2: 65 degrees in New Jersey.

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1: Now, here comes New Jersey Fast Traffic.
2: We have a service suspension on New Jersey Transit. Service suspended on the Morris and Essex Morristown line both ways between Mount Arlington and Morris Plains, and that is because of a downed tree across the tracks. If you're leaving New Jersey, the Holland Tunnel in good shape. Lincoln Tunnel, the center tube is closed, and the George Washington Bridge has the lower level closed for the 39th annual American Cancer Society race until noon today. Stay alert for crews and equipment along the roadway, road work closures, and projects to watch overnight. I'm Adam Walsky on New Jersey 101.5.
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10: Question. What's better than one U.S. News and World Report ranking? 46 of them. That's what we just achieved. 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
11: New Jersey 101.5 instant weather. Things will be clearing out through the overnight hours. We'll see lows in the 60s. A breezy day on Sunday with times of clouds and sun. The vast majority of the area will stay dry. There might be a stray afternoon thunderstorm at a few spots. Highs in the mid to upper 80s. And partly sunny, not quite as warm Monday. Highs closer to 80. I'm meteorologist Brian Thompson.
0: 65 degrees in New Jersey.

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1: Now, a check on New Jersey fast traffic.
2: We have a service suspension on New Jersey Transit. Service suspended on the Morris and Essex Morristown line both ways between Mount Arlington and Morris Plains, and that is because of a downed tree across the tracks. If you're leaving New Jersey, the Holland Tunnel in good shape. Lincoln Tunnel, the center tube is closed, and the George Washington Bridge has the lower level closed for the 39th annual American Cancer Society race until noon today. Stay alert for crews and equipment along the roadway, roadwork closures, and projects to watch overnight. I'm Adam Walsky on New Jersey 101.5.
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6: New Jersey 101.5 instant weather. It's going to be clearing out overnight. We'll see lows in the 60s, a breezy end of the weekend on Sunday, but a pretty nice day overall. It will still be warm with times of clouds and sun. Most areas, though, will stay dry. Can't rule out a thunderstorm popping up in one or two spots. Highs will be in the mid to upper 80s. And partly sunny, a nice day Monday with low humidity, high near 80. I'm meteorologist Brian Thompson.
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1: Here's New Jersey Fast Traffic.
2: Good morning. If you're off to an early start, the traffic on the Turnpike and Parkway looking good. 287, 935, and 78 are all clear. One note in Lawrence Township on 295, the southbound off-ramp to 206, which is at exit 69. That is closed because of construction. New Jersey Fast Traffic is every 15 minutes. Our next report is coming up at 5:18. I'm Steve Michaels on New Jersey 101.5.
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4: New Jersey 101.5 instant weather, a clearing sky overnight. Lows will be in the 60s. It will be breezy Sunday with times of clouds and sunshine. Can't rule out an afternoon thunderstorm, but most areas will stay dry. Highs will be in the mid to upper 80s. And then a partly sunny sky Monday. A nice day with low humidity. Highs will be near 80. I'm meteorologist Brian Thompson.
5: Your New Jersey temperature, it's 64.

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1: Now, here comes New Jersey Fast Traffic.
2: If the Turnpike or Parkway are in the early morning travel plans, everything is looking pretty good. We're clear around Monmouth, Ocean, and in through Mercer counties. The Hudson and Delaware River bridges are in pretty good shape. One note, the lower deck of the George Washington Bridge is closed for an event until about 12 noon. And in Lawrence Township, 295 South, the off-ramp at exit 69 to 206 South is closed with construction. New Jersey, fast traffic every 15 minutes. Next report is 5:33. I'm Steve Michaels, New Jersey, 101.5.
3: New Jersey, 101.5 instant weather. Things will be clearing out through the overnight hours. We'll see lows in the 60s. A breezy day on Sunday with times of clouds and sun. The vast majority of the area will stay dry. There might be a stray afternoon thunderstorm at a few spots. Highs in the mid to upper 80s. And partly sunny, not quite as warm Monday. Highs closer to 80. I'm meteorologist Brian Thompson.
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1: Now, a check on New Jersey fast traffic.
2: Good morning. The traffic is doing fine on the Turnpike and Parkway, as well as the Delaware River bridges and Hudson River crossings. One note at the George Washington Bridge, the lower deck is closed until noon for an event, and Route 202 is closed this morning in Morristown. Both ways, right around Tempewick Road and Ballyhalla Road, we have a tree down across the road. North Bergen, South 1 and 9 at 69th Street. Right lane is blocked. We have a pole that is down. New Jersey fast traffic is every 15 minutes. Next report is 5:48. I'm Steve Michaels, Sun New Jersey 101.5.
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9: Going to be clearing out overnight. We'll see lows in the 60s, a breezy end of the weekend on Sunday, but a pretty nice day overall. It will still be warm with times of clouds and sun. Most areas, though, will stay dry. Can't rule out a thunderstorm popping up in one or two spots. Highs will be in the mid to upper 80s. And partly sunny, a nice day Monday with low humidity, high near 80. I'm meteorologist Brian Thompson.
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1: Here's New Jersey fast traffic.
2: Good morning. Off to a good start on the Turnpike and Parkway, but not off to a good start in Morristown this morning along 202. Everything is closed off both directions right around Tempe Wick Road and Bailey Hollow Road. Everything closed because a tree is down. 1 and 9 in North Bergen heading south at 69th Street. Right lane is blocked off. We have a light pole that is down. Major Monmouth, Ocean, and Mercer County roads are in pretty good shape this morning. 295 south, the off-ramp at 206, which is exit 69, is closed because of construction. Hudson and Delaware River bridges are looking good. New Jersey fast traffic is every 15 minutes, and our next report is coming up at 6:03 with Mike Brandt. And we had quite a show last night with the weather. Here's Mike with a look at our New Jersey 101.5 weekend forecast.
3: Thank you, Steve, and good morning to you, my friend. It's Mike Brandt with a quick peek at your instant weekend weather and a quick look at temperatures right now. North Brunswick, you're at 64, Phillipsburg, 65, Long Branch, 67. Yeah, those storms that moved through yesterday and some of that rain really helped cool things down, and it's very comfortable this morning, although you still feel a touch of humidity. We really don't have a heat index or anything like that. It pretty much feels like the temperature right now, and it's going to be a really nice day. Partly cloudy skies today. Chance of an afternoon thunderstorm. It's a possibility. It is rather on the warm side, but not as hot as yesterday. We're only going to make it to the mid to maybe upper 80s at best today. Mainly clear skies tonight. We're going to drop to the around 60 degrees or so. And then sun and clouds for your Monday. Another nice day. Highs upper 70s to near 80. I'll be back with you in about 10 minutes for a Sunday morning get-together. From the Edison Heating and Cooling Weather Desk, I'm Mike Brandt.
0: Your New Jersey temperature, it's 64.
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1: It's 6 a.m. and that morning brew is on. Good morning, my friends. Mike Brandt, Jersey's biggest hits, kicking off our first hour together this morning. Maverick Man's Earth Band, New Jersey 101.5.

0: southbound off-ramp at exit 69, which is 206 south, is closed because of construction. 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New Jersey Fast Traffic, every 15 minutes. Next report, 618 from the Ocean First Bank Traffic Desk. 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
5: 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What's better than one U.S. News and World Report ranking? 46 of them. 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
4: Alrighty, my friends, it's 6:10. It's your instant weekend weather Sunday morning. And weather, in a word, well, kind of pleasant today. That's how I would put it, at least. Partly cloudy skies. You may see an afternoon thunderstorm, but that's about it. It'll be hit or miss. Highs, mid-80s, maybe upper 80s for some. Not bad. Mainly clear skies tonight. We're going to drop to around 61. And then partly cloudy for your Monday. Highs, upper 70s to near 80. Right now, Hackettstown 62, Mount Holly 64, Wildwood 68. Jersey's biggest hits, we're dreaming on with Aerosmith. New Jersey, 101.5. Good morning.

0: 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Here's Steve and New Jersey Fast Traffic.
1: Mike, the traffic is doing well on the Turnpike and Parkway, but not doing well on 202 in Morristown. All north and southbound lanes are closed at Tempiewick Road and Bailey Hollow Road, and that is because a tree came down from all those storms that rolled through last night. Lawrence Township, 295 south, that off-ramp at 206, which is exit 69. It's closed with construction. And they've got an American Cancer Society bike-a-thon rolling over the Ben Franklin Bridge, so it is closed off this morning. New Jersey Fast Traffic, every 15 minutes. Our next report is 6:33 from the Ocean First Bank Traffic Desk. Steve Michaels, New Jersey 101.5.
0: Partly cloudy for your Sunday. Impossible thunderstorm this afternoon here and there. Temperatures mid-80s. Right now, Hamilton 64, Glassboro 67, Spring Lake 67. Yeah, it's a bad name, all right. It's Bon Jovi, New Jersey, 101.5.

That's Share and Believe. And if you believe that I would do a theme about 6'7", you are wrong. And by the way, I just mentioned that because I saw a fairly popular arena doing a 6'7" day today. I was like, that's dead. That died at the end of the year. It's the Cars, New Jersey 101.5.

0: It's Peter Frampton, Baby I Love Your Way. New Jersey Charm Time, 6:35. And your first brain teaser of the morning coming up. Remember, we're app chat exclusive this morning. No phone call, just app chat only if you want to play along. It's about a boardwalk survey because we're going to be out there again next weekend. We'll do that in a moment. But first, here's Steve, New Jersey Fast Traffic.
1: Thanks, Mike. New accident on the Turnpike southbound express lane south of exit 71. One lane is blocked off, so watch for a little bit of a brake check there. And we have all lanes blocked on 202 in Morristown, both directions. Tempe Wick Road to Bailey Hollow Road. We have a tree down across the road. Pretty good on 78 as well as 287. 295, the southbound off-ramp at 206 exit 69. That is closed because of construction. And we also have the Ben Franklin Bridge closed this morning because of the American Cancer Society Bike-a-thon. New Jersey fast traffic every 15 minutes. Next report is 648. From the Ocean First Bank Traffic Desk, Steve Michaels on New Jersey 101.5.
0: 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Remember, app chat exclusive this morning. No phone calls, so chime in on the app chat to this question for our brain teaser. The theme is Boardwalk Survey. Here we go. We asked 100 beachgoers on the Asbury Park Boardwalk, would you rather go on vacation with the cast of MTV's Jersey Shore or vacation with the Real Housewives of New Jersey? How many chose the Jersey Shore? We asked 100 beachgoers on the Asbury Park Boardwalk, would you rather go on vacation with the cast of MTV's Jersey Shore or vacation with the Real Housewives of New Jersey? How many chose Jersey Shore? Hit me up on the app chat if you want to play along. It's app chat exclusive. Playing for fun this Sunday morning. 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
7: All righty, my friends, your instant weekend weather, Sunday morning, 6:43. Partly cloudy for your Sunday. Possible thunderstorm this afternoon. Temperatures making it to the mid-80s. Mainly clear tonight. Going to drop to either side of 61. Then sun and clouds for your Monday. High temperatures upper 70s to near 80. Right now in Perth, Amboy, 71. Millville, 66. Lavalette, 67. And this hour's brain teaser. Would you rather go on vacation with the cast of MTV's Jersey Shore or vacation with the Real Housewives of New Jersey? How many chose Jersey Shore? I'll share your guesses coming up. Right now, it's Billy Joel, New Jersey 101.5.

0: It's Tina Turner. As we wrap up this brain teaser for this hour, we asked 100 beachgoers on the Asbury Park Boardwalk, would you rather go on vacation with the cast of MTV's Jersey Shore or vacation with the Real Housewives of New Jersey? How many chose the Jersey Shore? On our app chat, Dave and Wall thought it was a 50-50 right down the middle. Kristen and Hamilton was going with 65 people rather be with the Jersey Shore. Matt and Woodbridge, not so optimistic, saying about 30. Well, looks like the Real Housewives of New Jersey don't have a lot of love. Because the correct answer for those who want a vacation with the cast of the Jersey Shore over the Real Housewives is...
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0: 75%, yes, 75% rather vacation with the cast of the Jersey Shore over the Real Housewives of New Jersey. More in the app chat, Brian in East Brunswick said about 85%. Mike in Staten Island was going 60 to 40% Jersey Shore over Real Housewives. And Brenda in Sukasana was saying more than half said Housewives. So we kind of see we were a little all over, but no, Jersey Shore is the more popular choice. Chime time 6:51, and we're bringing up that boardwalk survey because I'll be in Asbury Park again next Saturday from 3 to 7 p.m. June 13th. We've got the details at our app at nj1015.com. I would love to see you out there as we do the show live Saturday afternoon. All righty, here's Steve with another look at the roads. New Jersey fast traffic.
2: Thanks, Mike. We still have one lane closed southbound Turnpike Express lane south of exit 71 because of an accident. All lanes are still closed both directions in Morristown on 202 both ways. Tempewick Road to Bailey Hollow Road. We have a tree down across the road. Traffic looks good on the parkway from Essex County to the southern end of Ocean County. Ben Franklin Bridge is closed for the American Cancer Society Bike-a-thon. Lawrence Township 295 South, the off-ramp at 206 South. Exit 69 is closed with construction. New Jersey fast traffic every 15 minutes. Our next report is coming up at 7:03 from the Ocean First Bank Traffic Desk. Steve Michaels on New Jersey 101.5.
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4: All righty, 6:58, a quick peek at your Jersey Shore report. Low tide right now, high tide around 1 o'clock this afternoon. Ocean temperature is 60 to 73 degrees. The conditions look good to be out there. Partly cloudy, highs mid-80s. It's Hey Jealousy.

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2: New Jersey Chime Time, 7:02. Good morning, my friends. It's hour number two of our Sunday morning get-together. It's Mike Brandt with New Jersey's Biggest Hits. And coming up this hour, we got a great one from Thin Lizzy. Gonna dive into Pat Benatar, a little bit of Blondie for you. And our brain teasers today, we're looking back at a survey from last year on the Asbury Park Boardwalk that we did, because we're going to be out there again next Saturday. Details on our app at nj1015.com. It's going to be a good time. That brew is hot, so pour that cup of coffee and let's have some fun. Alrighty, Steve is back with a look at the roads, New Jersey fast traffic. Good morning, Steve.
3: Good morning, Mike. Good morning, drivers. Looking a lot better on the turnpike. The southbound express lanes are now open in the area of exit 71. An accident now pushed off to the shoulder. Traffic in Morristown not going anywhere fast on 202 both directions. Tempe Wick Road to Bailey Hollow Road. Everything is blocked off there because a tree came down from the storm last night. 295, the southbound off-ramp at exit 69. That's 206 going south. That is closed with construction. And Ben Franklin Bridge still closed off both directions for the American Cancer Society Bike-a-thon. 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You're not alone. 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New Jersey fast traffic every 15 minutes. Next report, 718, from the Ocean First Bank Traffic Desk, Steve Michaels, New Jersey 101.5.
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7: All righty, your instant weekend weather, Sunday morning, 7:08. Not a bad day today. Partly cloudy skies. Might be dodging an afternoon thunderstorm. Highs in the mid-80s. Mainly clear skies tonight. Got to drop to either side of 61. Then for your Monday, partly cloudy. Highs upper 70s to near 80. Right now, Edison 66, Chatsworth 64, Beach Haven 70. Jersey's biggest hits with Blondie. New Jersey 101.5. Good morning.

It's Journey Any Way You Want It. Good morning to our friend JC in Lawrenceville. Yeah, neither one of those numbskulls he wants to go on vacation with. I don't want to forget about your comment, too. Also, good morning to Mike in Staten Island. Caught the Billy Joel song. And Mikey in North Brunswick. Yeah, guys. Little concerned about people not listening to the lifeguards. Watch those flags if you're going to the beach. Be safe. It's Michael Jackson, New Jersey, 101.5.

0: New Jersey Chime Time, 7:19, and some news about Route 78 that if you're going that way, you're going to want to hear this. New Jersey Fast Traffic, Steve, what you got?
1: Thanks, Mike. I've got bad news.

0: for Route 78 drivers this morning. Stay away. All lanes are closed both ways between exits 54 and 55 with police activity. Status quo on 202 in Morristown. Still closed Tempewick Road to Bailey Hollow Road because a tree is down on the highway. Traffic on the Turnpike and the Parkway looking pretty good. Major Monmouth Ocean and Mercer County roads are pretty quiet. 295, that's southbound off-ramp to 206 South Exit 69. It is closed and the Ben Franklin Bridge is closed for the American Cancer Society Bike-a-thon. New Jersey, fast traffic every 15 minutes. Our next report, 7:33 from the Ocean First Bank Traffic Desk. Steve Michaels, New Jersey, 101.5.
1: All righty, Steve, partly cloudy today. Afternoon thunderstorm, there's a possibility. Highs mid-80s. Right now, Broadway 70, Cherry Hill 68. Atlantic City 70, it's Chumbawamba, New Jersey, 101.5.

It's Pat Benatar. Love is a battlefield. That battlefield's coming to New Jersey. The world is coming to New Jersey. You can join New Jersey 101.5 this upcoming Thursday, June 11th, as we broadcast live all day from 10 a.m. to 9 p.m. at the New Jersey Hall of Fame inside American Dream. We're celebrating Jersey's greatest legends, kicking off the FIFA World Cup festivities, and getting ready for a historic summer as New Jersey takes center stage for the world's biggest sporting event. Come meet the host, see the Hall of Fame, and be part of the conversation live from American Dream on New Jersey 101.5. We can't wait to see you there. Brain teaser on the way. 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

0: New Jersey Chime Time, 7:32. Your next brain teaser of the morning, all about a survey we did at the Asbury Park Boardwalk last year, is on the way. 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
1: Thanks very much, Mike. Here's the update on Route 78. Your local and express lanes are closed both directions with police activity between exits 54 and 55. Grab Route 22 as your alternate. That'll work a lot better for you this morning. 202, status quo here, still closed. Tempe Wick Road to Bailey Hollow Road in Morristown. And that's because we have trees that are down across the roadway. 295 south, that off-ramp at 206, which is exit 69. That is closed because of construction. And the Ben Franklin Bridge remains closed off both directions for the American Cancer Society Bike-a-thon. New Jersey, fast traffic every 15 minutes. Our next report coming up at 7:48 from the Ocean First Bank Traffic Desk. Steve Michaels on New Jersey 101.5.
0: 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All righty, here we go. This hour's brain teaser, remember, it's app chat exclusive. No phone, take your guesses on the app chat. Here you go. We asked 100 beachgoers on the Asbury Park Boardwalk, would you rather be stuck in shore traffic all day or eat a slice of Florida pizza? How many said they'd rather eat the slice of Florida pizza? If you had Florida pizza, you'll understand what I mean by this. We asked 100 beachgoers on the Asbury Park Boardwalk, would you rather be stuck in shore traffic all day or eat a slice of Florida pizza? How many said they'd rather eat the slice of Florida pizza? Get your guesses in on the app chat right now. We're app chat exclusive. The answer and your guesses on the way. Hang tight.
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0: Alrighty, it's 7:40 Sunday morning. It's your instant weekend weather. Not a bad day today. Partly cloudy skies. We'll be dodging an afternoon thunderstorm. Temperatures making it to the mid-80s. Mainly clear skies tonight. We're going to drop to either side of 61. And then for your Monday, sun and clouds, highs upper 70s to near 80. 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Right now, Monroe 67, Salem 71, Matalokan 70. Short traffic versus Florida pizza. Which one would you rather have to be stuck with? It's Thin Lizzy, New Jersey 101.5.
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0: It's Eric Carmen.
1: Hungry eyes. The question is, are we more hungry for a slice of Florida pizza, or is that pizza so packed we'd rather be stuck in short traffic? App chat, away we go. Denise in Cherry Hill says she'd rather sit in short traffic all day. Rich in Toms River thinks the ants will be eating Florida pizza, but, you know, you never know. Rowan Ewing saying the pizza because she'd rather it be at the beach at least. And Edgar is leaning toward the pizza. And so does his son, Brian. Oh, okay. So we have more pizza votes here. Well, this may surprise all of you, but on the Asbury Park Boardwalk, the correct answer is... Only 37 said they'd rather eat the Florida pizza. 63 said they'd rather be stuck in shore traffic all day. 37% of the Asbury Park beachgoers just don't want that Florida pizza. So, I mean, for you, that was the more popular choice. Me, I've had Florida pizza. Ugh, I might vote for the shore traffic. Anyway, your Tribe Time is 7:49. Mike Brandt with you. Josh Jelinski, by the way, comes up at 8, and I'll be back with you at 9 a.m. And there's been a lot of trouble on Route 78 this morning if you're traveling that way. Steve has a look right now with New Jersey Fast Traffic.
2: Thanks, Mike. Got lots of problems on Route 78, so we'll start there. Eastbound accident at exit 26. The right lane is closed, and your local and express lane still closed off both directions between 54 and 55, and that's because of ongoing police activity. Route 202 still closed. They're working to clean up a downed tree. Tempe Wick Road to Bailey Hollow Road, everything is closed off there. Traffic is fine on the Turnpike in Cranford. We have a bunch of roads that are closed. South Union Avenue between Lexington and Livingston, we have trees down there. Trees also down on Herring Avenue, right near the intersection of Summit Avenue, and the Ben Franklin Bridge has been reopened. The American Cancer Society Bike-a-thon is over. I'm Steve Michaels from the Ocean First Bank Traffic Desk on New Jersey 101.5.
1: 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Coming soon to Old Bridge. 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New Jersey Shore Report. A quick peek at it at 5. Hang tight.
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1: Ocean temperatures mainly in the 60s to low 70s today, and high tide striking around just after 1 o'clock today. Low rip current risk 2. Josh Julinski's up next. I'll be back with you at 9 a.m.

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1: Good morning, I'm Steve Michaels with New Jersey 101.5. Fast traffic, much better news on Route 78, especially between exits 54 and 55. Your local and express lanes are now open, but eastbound out in Bedminster still have the far right lane blocked off coming in to exit 26. Traffic otherwise looking pretty good on the Turnpike and Parkway in Montgomery Township. Police report that River Road is closed. We have some trees that are down between Belmead, Griggstown, and Gristmill Drive, and Route 295, your southbound off-ramp at 206, exit 69, closed with construction. 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I'm Steve Michaels from the Ocean First Bank Traffic Desk on New Jersey 101.5. New Jersey 101.5, instant weather, still very warm today. Times of clouds and sunshine. We could pick up an afternoon thunderstorm, a high today in the middle 80s. Mainly clear skies on tap for tonight. Lows from near 60 to the low 60s. Sunshine, a few clouds around on Monday. The high tomorrow from the mid 70s to near 80. And then sunny on Tuesday with a high in the middle 80s. From the Edison Heating and Cooling Weather Desk, I'm Steve Williams.
2: 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Josh Jelinski is the president of Wealth Quarterback LLC, a registered investment advisory firm located in New Jersey. 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Investment advisory services may only be provided to clients in jurisdictions in which the firm and its representatives are appropriately registered or exempt. Registration. 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non-investment related content made reference to directly or indirectly in this broadcast will be profitable, equal any corresponding indicated historical performance level or levels, be suitable for your portfolio or individual situation, or proof. Successful fast performance is not indicative of future results. 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
4: 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I'm Josh Jelinski, and today we're diving into some of the biggest financial questions facing you, your family, investors, and retirees right now. From retirement income planning and tax strategy to the growing influence of AI, prediction markets, and financial complexity. And we're breaking down how people can make smarter financial decisions in an increasingly uncertain world. We'll also talk about the hidden costs quietly affecting household budgets, the psychology behind financial decision making, and why having a coordinated financial game plan matters more than ever. Stay with us. We've got an action-packed show ahead. Retirement withdrawals, it's not just about you, what you've saved, it's about how you take it out. A lot of people spend decades focused on building their wealth through the retirement account, the 401k, the IRA, the 457. But very few spend enough time thinking about what happens after retirement begins. The reality is this: how you withdraw your money in retirement can be just as important as how you invested in the first place. Taxes, market volatility, required minimum distributions, and account sequencing all play a major role in determining whether your nest egg lasts 10 years or 30. In this segment, we'll break down some of the most effective retirement withdrawal strategies and explain why proper distribution planning is one of the most overlooked areas of financial planning today. Retirement isn't just an investment.

important concepts that your financial life is really three phases: the accumulation phase, the distribution phase, and the conservation stage. And most investment people, you may have an investment guy or lady, and they focus on the investments, but they neglect the more important things like income. And you need an income plan, not just a growth plan. The order is also another thing. If you remember in math, there was something called the order of operations, which was something like, please excuse my dear Aunt Sally, PEMDAS. There's an order in financial planning, and people don't always adopt it. They don't have a spending plan. They don't have a withdrawal order, and they don't test. Sometimes what's interesting in financial planning is sometimes the order given is not the best order. So we want to test sometimes taking money out of tax-free accounts first, sometimes taking out of tax-free last. So with our retirement simulator, we actually test a couple different hypotheses and see which one's best for you. And there's no one right answer. Some people will say, well, I'm going to take from my taxable account first, then I'm going to take from my tax-free, then my tax-free. 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We're just factoring in federal. That difference matters enormously over a 20 or 30 year retirement. Tax bracket management, or what we call bracket filling, is one of the biggest retirement planning opportunities. A lot of retirees think the goal is simply to pay the least tax possible every single year. That can actually create larger tax problems later. Sometimes it makes sense to intentionally take income or do Roth conversions while you're in a lower tax bracket. This is especially important in the years between retirement, Social Security, and required minimum distributions beginning at age 73. This gap period between when you retire, say 60, and when you take RMDs, say 73, could create a 13-year gap period with tremendous opportunities. Now, the gap is really the gap from when you retire, could be 65 to 75, your RMD age, depending on when your birth date is. Paying 12 or 22% taxes today may be far better than paying 32% later after RMDs force larger taxable withdrawals. This is where long-term projections become incredibly valuable. Retirement income should be flexible, not rigid. Life changes, markets change, tax law even.

0: and changes. Retirement withdrawal strategy should account for the fact that things always change and should be adaptable as certain circumstances evolve. A rigid plan can backfire. The set it and forget it approach should be revisited at least annually. Good planning often means adjusting your withdrawals based on market conditions, tax brackets, inflation, healthcare expenses, and legacy goals. Sometimes the smartest strategy is actually paying taxes intentionally now to avoid bigger tax later. This feels counterintuitive to many of you, but smart retirement planning is about lifetime efficiency, not just this year's return. Creating a retirement paycheck will help you reduce emotional stress. You want building retirement income to function like a paycheck or mailbox money. Many retirees become anxious when markets fluctuate because they feel like they're constantly selling investments to live. That's why having liquidity buckets and income reserves can be so important. Managing 1 to 3 years of cash, as I talk about in my book, Retirement Reality Check, we talk about a volatility buffer for spending needs. That can help you avoid panic selling during downturns. This creates stability and helps people stay invested for the long term. Retirement is not just about math. It's also about your behavioral psychology and emotions. And that's what the volatility buffer protects you from, yourself. Why working with a financial advisor matters during retirement. Retirement distribution planning is complex because there are many moving parts interacting at once. Just when you think you got taxes under control, there's Medicare tax, IRMA. Just when you think you got Social Security figured out, there's RMDs. Just when you think investments are figured out, inflation goes up, and estate planning. A good financial advisor will help you coordinate all these decisions together rather than treating them independently of one another. There's a difference between having a good withdrawal strategy and a poor one, and it can potentially mean hundreds of thousands of dollars over retirement. It's not just about earning returns anymore. It's about creating sustainable, tax-efficient income that supports your lifestyle without unnecessary stress.
1: So, Josh, are there any common mistakes that you see a lot from retirees when it comes to withdrawing from their retirement accounts?
0: I mean, man, that could be a whole show. Common mistakes. I think not giving fact to their life circumstances. I mean, we have single people who have a Roth and they're not using that for their retirement income. And they're leaving money to nieces or nephews tax-free. Whereas I tell single people, hey, drain your Roth while you're alive. Let you take advantage of that tax benefit. Leave your niece and nephew the taxable money. So I think one mistake is not taking from the right account when withdrawing, not taking into account legacy concerns. There are so many, you know, not considering IRMA, people take a withdrawal and then their Medicare tax goes up, and not really having a retirement financial simulator like what we offer. If you call us at 888-988-JOSH and request the free required minimum distribution and distribution planning simulation tool, it'll show you how much that RMD will affect your taxes, how much it will affect your Medicare tax too.
1: Now, how exactly can Roth conversions help reduce future tax problems?
0: Roth conversions can help reduce future tax problems because there is no RMD due on them, and every withdrawal taken from them today reduces your RMD tomorrow. So it helps peel off some of the compounding to create more of a balanced tax scenario where you have some money in tax-free, like a Roth, and some money in traditional IRAs. But a Roth definitely makes sense for some of you.
1: Now, when is an instance where it might actually make sense to intentionally pay taxes earlier in retirement?
0: It depends on where you move. Let's say you live in Florida, but you're going to move to New Jersey. Well, Florida is zero state income tax. New Jersey is a 10% plus, depending on your income bracket. Taxes are as high as about 10.75%. If you plan on moving from Florida to New York City, for example, I know a lot of people are moving the other way around, but one reason to pay taxes earlier is if you're planning to move to a state that has high income taxes. Another would be if you have a lot in an account. I'm talking about $1 million or more in an IRA. With compounding, your RMDs are going to end up being very high at 73 or 75. So it might make a lot of sense to pay some taxes intentionally now to avoid higher taxes down the line.
1: And how can retirees create a paycheck-style income strategy that reduces emotional stress during market volatility?
0: One thing that comes to mind very briefly is an annuity. An annuity is, in a sense, a paycheck while you live for the rest of your life concept. Now, you can buy an annuity. I would only recommend lower fee ones as opposed to higher fee ones, and ones that are fixed as opposed to variable generally, although some variables are good, particularly ones from back in the day were better than ones today. But you could literally put $500,000 in a certain age, you can get a paycheck of $40,000 a year for life off that. Literally protecting you from not only market volatility, but longevity risk. Another way, and this is for people, whatever reason, you don't like annuities, could be whatever, you had a bad experience, is you figure out a safe withdrawal rate. Let's say 4.7%. That's the new rule they're talking about, the 4% rule. It's being revised to the 4% rule. And you literally could take 4.7 out of your account every month, and most likely your account will last as long as you do, based upon the work of William Bengen and others that have a safe withdrawal strategy approach. Building wealth for retirement is only half the battle. The other half is learning how to turn those savings into sustainable income in the most tax-efficient way possible. Because without a legendary retirement game plan, taxes, market volatility, and poor timing can quietly erode your portfolio much faster than people realize. If you'd like help building a retirement income strategy designed to help your money last longer while reducing unnecessary taxes and stress, give the Financial Quarterback team a call today. 888-988-JOSH, 888-988-5674, 888-988-JOSH to schedule your complimentary consultation today. 888-988-JOSH. 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
4: Good morning, I'm Steve Michaels with New Jersey 101.5 Fast Traffic. Pretty slow ride out on Route 78 this morning in Bedminster, coming into exit 26. Have about a mile's worth of traffic. Right lane is blocked off because of an accident. Farther down the road between 54 and 55, your local and express lanes are now open. Police activity there has been cleared. We still have 202 closed in Morristown at 10.

0: Wick Road and Bailey Hollow Road, and that is because we have a tree down, some wires and trees down in Cranford on South Union Avenue between Lexington and Livingston. I'm Steve Michaels with New Jersey 101.5 Fast Traffic from the Ocean First Bank Traffic Desk. New Jersey 101.5, instant weather, very warm day today, times of clouds and some sunshine. We could see an afternoon thunderstorm in the area, high today in the mid-80s. For tonight, mainly clear skies, lows from near 60 to the low 60s. Sunshine, a few clouds for Monday, high tomorrow from the mid-70s to around 80. And then plenty of sunshine, a little bit warmer on Tuesday, with a high in the middle 80s. From the Edison Heating and Cooling Weather Desk, I'm Steve Williams.
1: And we're back. This is Josh Jolinski, the financial quarterback. Can you trust the prediction markets with your money? We've talked about them before. Prediction markets are exploding in popularity. Platforms like Polymarket, Robinhood prediction markets, sportsbooks are becoming trusted by millions of Americans who increasingly look to the market to predict everything from elections to inflation to celebrity news and even the weather. There's a growing question underneath of it all. Are these platforms actually forecasting the future or simply creating a new era of financialized gambling and speculation? In this segment, we explore why Americans are placing enormous trust in prediction markets, how gambling culture is merging with investing culture, and why investors should be careful to not confuse crowd confidence with certainty. We'll also discuss recent controversies surrounding Polymarket, including reports that large crypto whales, whales are people with large amounts of Bitcoin or some other crypto, may influence disputed outcomes in a bizarre incident in France where authorities are investigating whether someone may have manipulated an airport weather sensor to win a weather-related bet. Prediction markets are becoming mainstream. Platforms like Polymarket, Robinhood, Kalshi, and DraftKings are increasingly viewed as legitimate forecasting tools. I will contend they are not. Americans now trust some of these platforms more than major corporations and institutions. So there is greater public trust in Kalshi and Polymarket than companies like Verizon, Ford, Target. Target's understandable. Man, the Tuck bathing suit really did Target in. Does your generation care about that?
2: I would say not generationally, but there are definitely like sectors within. I don't see it too much from my crowd, but I...
1: So they still go to Target?
2: It's hard to break that habit when you love something so much.
1: No, but I think it's an age thing.
2: I think it might
1: so
2: be.
1: So because I know many women in their 40s and I would say mid to late 30s and above that who are like, I'm done with Target forever.
2: Well, I will say I do see...
1: Over the weird bathing suit issue.
2: If I ever see videos on like TikTok or Instagram Reels or something and it's somebody doing... a lot of my algorithm is shopping stuff. So somebody will be like... sharing their haul that they got at Target. And if you open up the comments, I would say probably about 40% of them are negative. Like, oh, but we're not shopping at Target anymore. Mm. So it's there are people.
1: That's what I'm saying, though. But Verizon is less popular.
2: Verizon is surprising.
1: I like Verizon. I mean, you know, I don't like T-Mobile. I hate T-Mobile. Uber makes sense. Disney makes sense. Bank of America. So Polymarket has a higher reputation ranking at 45 than all those big companies I just mentioned. This is from a 2026 Axios poll. Many people believe the market knows best because markets aggregate millions of opinions in real time. I had this conversation with a family member the other day. They said, isn't the stock market gambling? And I go, no. The stock market is you are buying shares of a business you believe in, ideally. I mean, now, could you buy shares in a speculative nature? Sure. Is there a wrong way to invest in the stock market that is akin to gambling? Yes, but that's not what I'm recommending anyone do ever. The danger is that confidence and liquidity can create the illusion of certainty around events that are inherently unpredictable. Have you done this yet with your money?
2: Prediction markets?
1: Yeah.
2: No.
1: But I've never done it, but we will be doing a show where we'll...
2: Yeah, we're gonna do some research.
1: Watch me become addicted to gambling on the prediction markets. I think it's the same, drive, though. I think we want to know we're smart, inherently. Gambling culture is starting to merge with investing culture. Younger generations are becoming increasingly feel traditional wealth building is harder than ever. Many now view crypto prediction markets, sports betting, meme stocks, and options tradings as realistic ways to build wealth. I would say options are a little different than these. It's a more conservative way to do certain things, crypto and all those other things. There's a growing psychological overlap between investing and entertainment. Watching odds move up on an app can start to feel more like fantasy football than financial planning. The wisdom of crowds has limits. Prediction markets are often marketed as decentralized and democratic. Oh, that's nice. But recent reports suggest that a relatively small group of large token holders, aka crypto whales, may heavily influence dispute outcomes on some platforms. I certainly believe that. When I spent a lot of time in the Bitcoin community years ago, they were very skeptical of other cryptocurrencies because there were people who, once they got rich off Bitcoin, would float that money to Ethereum. And then once they got rich off Ethereum, they'd go to Solana, and then they'd go to all these things, and it became a sort of gambling. Now, the Bitcoin maximalist is different than the crypto whale that's just kind of pump and dump. Those are two different things. That raises a serious question. If a small group can sway resolutions, how objective are these markets really at all? Retail traders may believe they're participating in pure crowd intelligence, when in reality, market structure matters enormously. And sometimes the incentives get absurd. French authorities are reportedly investigating possible tampering with a weather sensor near De Gaulle Airport after an anonymous polymarket trader turned a tiny weather bet into more than 20,000 for profit. Weather enthusiasts online noticed an unexplained temperature spike that no nearby sensors recorded.
2: So the idea with this story, which I thought was so absurd, was they think possibly that maybe the man used a hairdryer or something, because only this one particular sensor noted the spike. And I think it was a bet where it was he was betting a small sum that the temperature in France, that particular region of France that day, was going to be higher than anticipated or recorded previously.
1: Mm.
2: So that people think that maybe he brought a hairdryer and hit the weather sensor, and that they're literally investigating it because he made such a huge profit.
1: Wow. Let's go now. So, yeah, Interactive Brokers is a big one, but does that get credibility with you? With the youth?
2: I mean, potentially. I don't, again, as I've haven't really done the prediction market thing yet, so not particularly.
1: Which one are your friends on?
2: I actually do have some friends that are on Polymarket, and I guess for my research we'll have to do some interviews, and we're gonna do our own independent research next week.
1: So there are all these contracts. So I'm on IBKR. I trust Interactive Brokers as a general company. They're publicly traded, been around for a number of years. JD Vance, you can put money on a contract that J.D. Vance or Marco Rubio would be president. Or, whoa, this is crazy. You can buy for 5 cents. How does this work, though? If I give 5 cents for Ron DeSantis to be president, does that mean I get a dollar?
2: I think that is how it works.
1: Jim, try to set me up with an Interactive Brokers prediction market account. He thinks we're joking. So Donald Trump Jr. has a 5% chance. J.D. Vance, 40. Ron DeSantis, 5. So I would give money on Ron DeSantis. Because am I correct in saying you buy it for 5 cents?
2: Yes, I believe that's how it works.
1: And if he wins, you get a dollar? Mm-hmm. Hey. Yeah, this is just gambling. This is not. There's nothing. But it appeals to you if you want to think you're smart. You know, if you fancy yourself, prediction. So Vivek Ramaswamy has a 4% chance. Did he ever win his gubernatorial race?
2: Not that I believe.
1: Did he lose?
2: Let me look it up.
1: I thought he was running for like governor of Ohio.
2: He won the Republican nomination.
1: Oh, wow. So he must really have political ambitions. Okay, so the trader deleted their account shortly after the controversy exploded online. So did they figure out who the trader was?
2: No, they deleted his account. This has been being investigated for several weeks now. They still haven't figured it out.
1: And whether it turns out to be fraud or not, which obviously looks like, it highlights how markets tied to obscure real-world data can create bizarre incentives for manipulation. Markets can influence investors' psychology. Prediction markets don't just reflect sentiment, they shape it. When people constantly see probabilities attached to elections, for example, they think, oh man, you know, J.D. Vance is number one on this, so he might be the Republican nominee. And it actually is influencing now. People go to these to see who they should support politically. Recessions, inflation, wars, or Fed decisions. It can create a false sense of precision. Investors may even begin making financial decisions based on crowd sentiment rather than long-term planning principles. Markets are useful signals, but they are not guarantees of future outcomes. Smart investors don't outsource critical thinking. The goal of investing is not to win every prediction. It's to build a portfolio that can survive uncertainty. Good financial planning comes down to diversification, cash flow management, taxes, risk management, and long-term discipline. The future has always been uncertain, and prediction markets just put a number next to the uncertainty.
2: So what do these prediction markets, and specifically this weird France weather station story, tell us about market incentives?
1: Well, I think what I noticed about the whales that made, let's say, certain cryptos explode, like let's say Dogecoin, right? How do we know that Elon Musk didn't put a lot of money behind that, you know? And then he just created this big market over nothing. So I think the market incentive will be people to manipulate these unregulated markets. Now, I'm kind of a libertarian by heart. I do not believe that any market regulation really works. Meaning like a criminal is going to find a way to be a criminal. They're not going to follow the regulation. Does that make sense? They're going to do ways to, whether it's dark pools or VPNs or do this in some other country. We're probably never going to find these people. I just think buyer beware, like don't put your money in this. So I think common sense would say get away from this.
2: Well, that kind of goes into my next question because, you know, all the research shows, or at least it says, that prediction markets are regulated, legal, but I've seen cases of it being You know, I think I read something that said they banned it in Indonesia. I'm sure there are other places. So how is it that prediction markets can actually be manipulated by insiders or large traders?
1: Well, I think, you know, how many people are really buying these things? So, like, for example, I'm on here. Let's say I put money at 5 cents on Ron DeSantis. And it's funny, nobody bought a contract on Vivek Ramaswamy, 4%. 600 people bought a contract on Donald Trump Jr. So let's say, I don't know, 1,000 insiders want to make Vivek's stock rise. They just put the money behind it and it'll start shooting up. So, I mean, I think as long as it was maybe public who did it, I'd be fine with it. I just don't think you should put your money in it. I don't think it should be banned. I just think it's a dumb place for you to put money to. Other than like what we're doing for fun, you know, in a week or two.
2: For research.
1: A lot of people, get this, 20,000 people betted on Marco Rubio. 9,600 bet on J.D. Vance. 500 bet on Ron DeSantis. And 600 bet on Donald Trump Jr. Nobody bet on Nikki Haley or Vivek Ramaswamy.
2: And what was this for again?
1: For president. And wow. Interestingly enough, 7%, 2,500 people bought a contract that Trump would win again. Donald J. Trump. This is an example of such a market. And what's interesting, so this is on Kalshi. But you can go on Interactive Brokers and buy it, or you can go on something called Forecast X. Have you heard of that one?
2: No, I haven't heard of that one.
1: And your payout's a dollar. I mean, this just seems like horse racing, like Jim was right. Jim on a whim.
2: How should long-term investors think about prediction markets and crowd sentiment?
1: I think if this is like a fun gaming thing where you say, I have a budget for $100 and this is all I'm going to do, I'm okay with it. But I'm not okay with it if you don't have $1 million plus saved for retirement. Save in publicly traded stocks, exchange-traded funds, in a reputable brokerage account, not in a gambling account. I think it's kind of a dumb thing, unless you just want to do it for fun and you have enough money elsewhere that you're a middle-class millionaire. Prediction markets may continue growing because people crave certainty amidst an uncertain world. But no algorithm, betting market, or crowd consensus can perfectly predict the future. Investors should be careful to not confuse probabilities or speculation with strategy. The goal isn't to perfectly predict every headline, election, inflation report, or market move. 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
1: And we're back. This is Josh Jelinski, the financial quarterback, talking about the hidden cost of complexity. A lot of people assume that the more financial products, accounts, subscriptions, investments, and strategies that they have, the more sophisticated they are financially. But in reality, financial complexity often creates confusion, inefficiency, stress, and costly mistakes. Today, I'm going to give you a rule book for simplicity. And if I could impart one thing, one word picture, one three-letter acronym, I'm going to give you that acronym later. And this financial modeling tool changed my financial life and gave me far less likelihood to make financial mistakes as I aged and as I came of wealth. We see this all the time. People with multiple old 401ks scattered across employers, overlapping investment accounts, insurance policies they don't fully understand, subscriptions they forgot, and financial plans that have slowly turned into a messy patchwork over time. The problem isn't always bad decisions. Sometimes it's simply too many disconnected ones. It's what we call the financial junk drawer mentality. And in this segment, I'm going to give you a way to organize your financial junk drawer. And as we talk about why complexity quietly drains wealth, simplicity can actually improve your financial outcomes. And why organizing your financial life may be more important than chasing the next hot investment. I would say organizing your financial life is the number one thing to do. And using a financial econometric model, number one thing you could do for financial success. And we're going to give you that model, by the way. If you want to call us, 888-988-JOSH, request the model. I will give you the model and I'll educate you what it is and how it works. Complexity often feels productive, even when it isn't. People associate complexity with sophistication. The financial industry sometimes reinforces this idea with products and jargon. But complexity doesn't automatically create better outcomes. And in fact, I've seen that the more complicated the product, sometimes the worse it does. In many cases, it creates blind spots, inefficiencies, and emotional fatigue. The average financial life becomes scattered over time. Old retirement accounts from previous jobs, multiple bank accounts, different investment apps, insurance policies purchased years ago. You're not reviewing them regularly. Auto-renewing subscriptions, credit cards, loans, estate planning documents, wills, trusts, tax records, all sitting in different places. At some point, people stop managing their financial life and start reacting to it. I was on the phone with somebody today. They said they didn't want to leave, you know, they didn't know. I want to think about it. I go, you want to think about what? They go, I don't want to leave my 401k. I go, why? I just think they were stuck in reactive mode. And they said, well, you know, if I call my financial guy or my investment guy, they'll do what I tell them to. And they said, that's reactive customer service, not proactive. What would you rather have? Reactivity or proactivity? But for some reason, when people go to make a switch, and we've helped thousands of people get their lives in order, but when they're about ready to make a commitment, there's a doubt. Like, what am I doing? You know? And the usual thing is they're going from a life of reactivity to proactivity. You don't realize reactivity is a symptom of trauma. It's like when you go into hoarding. You ever watch those shows where you have the hoarders?
2: Of course.
1: And they all look kind of strange. And it started out very innocently. Oh, my mama died and I bought a beanie baby. After a while, you know, I love my mother. She did that. She had a lot of traumas. And she replaced it with things. And we all do that. I do it too. But sometimes you got to like purge the junk you're not using out of your life. And if you're not, and that is also like old financial products and old financial advisors that maybe are not, maybe they're not getting you to the promised land. Maybe not going the way of proactivity, but the way of reactivity. So complexity creates hidden financial risks. Overlapping investments can unintentionally increase your risks. Forgotten accounts may have outdated beneficiaries. Too much cash in the wrong places can quietly lose purchasing power. What is that saying about love? It's like love in all the wrong places. What's that?
2: What, you mean like looking for love in all the wrong places?
1: Yeah, yeah. What is that from?
2: I don't know what it's from, but it's probably true.
1: I think the title is people are looking for financial love in all the wrong places. Like they go back to the first advisor that they got the bad first opinion from. It's like almost like going back to an old boyfriend or girlfriend. It's not working out. Multiple advisors or conflicting strategies can work against each other. People often don't realize how disconnected their financial picture has become until a major life event happens. Financial clutter creates mental clutter. Money stress is not always caused by low income. Sometimes the more money you have, the more problems. Sometimes it comes from disorganization and uncertainty. When people don't understand where everything is, how it works, or what the plan is, anxiety increases. Even high earners can feel financially overwhelmed if there is no coordinated system behind the money. Simplicity is underrated. The goal is not to have the most complicated portfolio. The goal is to have a strategy that is understandable, efficient, maximizes your time, manageable, and aligned with your life. Some of the best financial plans are surprisingly simple. The three-letter word that I was going to use, the three acronyms, it's as simple as PSG, Protect, Save, Grow. I'm going to give you that model later on in the show. Simple systems are easier to maintain during stressful markets and major life transitions. Organization creates better decision-making. When your financial life is organized, you make decisions with more confidence. You understand how your cash flow, you know your risks, you know your goals. And most importantly, you can focus less on the chaos and more on living your life. It's kind of like clutter. Clutter creates more stress. Yet people don't spend the time to declutter. I have a very uncluttered office at work, but a very cluttered home office. Anybody, are you guilty of that? I don't know.
2: I mean,
1: are you pretty organized?
2: I will say I'm like pretty type A and organized, but my closet is another story.
1: You know, but I'm going to purge my, this summer, I'm going to totally purge my closet, my wardrobe, and I'm going to totally purge my home office. Why? I'm just in the simplification mode. Back in the day, and before, I think losing two parents helped me with this. If there's something I want to keep due to a memory, but I'm not using it, I take a picture of it. Have those warm, happy thoughts. Or what's that, Marie Kondo, you ever watch her?
2: Oh, yeah, you need Marie Kondo to get into your home office.
1: Is she still doing TV or not?
2: I haven't seen her lately, but I know she's got books and stuff.
1: But I think there's truth. Like, she says this whole thing of like, oh, give a hug to your shirt, you know, or whatever. What is it? Celebrate. What does she say?
2: Spark joy. You want to get rid of anything that doesn't spark joy.
1: But if something sparked joy in the past, you often keep. So what I do is I take a picture of it to have that warm remembrance. But like, am I really going to wear the shirt from 20 years ago? Probably not. So there was a day I kept everything. And I've been systematically purging, but it's a lot with 9 of us. Financial planning should reduce stress, not add to it. A financial plan should create clarity. You shouldn't feel like you need 20 apps, 12 accounts, and constant market monitoring just to stay afloat. Real financial confidence comes from coordination, integration, simplicity, and discipline, not constant financial activity.
2: Can you elaborate more on the PSG acronym you mentioned earlier?
1: The PSNG model comes from a buddy of mine, Bob Castellone, who developed this in the 1960s. Can you believe this? And it stood the test of time. He, I don't know what you'd say, kind of discipled me into the world of financial strategy with the model. And you could be a complete financial neophyte. I'm going to show you how the model works. It's very powerful. And if there is one thing I could impart to my friends listening to the show and you, it's you need a model to organize your financial life, right? You seem like a type A personality.
2: Oh, yeah.
1: So you need a model for financial success. Mm-hmm. And there's a model rule book. Sadly, he sold the company. But the problem is most people make financial decisions one at a time, at different times, with different people, under different circumstances. And this creates what we call the financial junk drawer. The solution is to have a structural model. So in chemistry, you have the periodic table of the elements, right? In theology, you have the Bible. In medicine, you have CT scans. In genetics, you have DNA. In virtually any field, there is a structural model that organizes your thoughts, gives you a rules-based approach to dealing with the world, is efficient, measurable, coordinated, and optimized. You're talking about our approach where we use principles, laws, and strategies designed to align your life in a more scientific manner and to help you get more organized. So we talked about the problem is junk drawer mentality. The solution is a structural model. So this is the model and this is what it looks like. It is commonly known that in life, there are only three major financial decisions: protection decisions, savings decisions, growth decisions. There's technically two more, debt and cash flow, but those aren't really products per se. They're just, you know, cash flow and debt, as spreadsheets. So if you organize your life according to these three grids, they would look like three tic-tac-toe boards or three filing cabinets. And the financial model is organized in levels of three. Each level contains unique benefits, and the elements are read from the left to right. So first off, the protection component. The goal of the protection component is full replacement value of the asset. It is critical in guarding against unforeseen risks and events that can dramatically erode your wealth. So the first row protects your assets, one-dimensional dollars. Everybody's car insurance, home insurance, and liability insurance, not everybody's liability insurance. But why do we have those things? To protect one thing, our assets. Then as you move the second row, you pick up an additional benefit in that money protects you from assets and the loss of income. Disability insurance and Social Security insurance help replace income if you get disabled or if you retire. Medical insurance also does that because if you don't have your health, you will spend all of your wealth on your health. And then the third row protects your assets, income, and life wishes. That's why everybody needs a will, documents, trusts, ownership agreements, and life insurance. That is your protection component. Everybody needs that type of stuff. If you do not have a perfect protection component, do not pass go, do not collect $200. Then the next component is savings. And this is for the accumulation of money for short, medium, and long-term goals. The first row is money there for just safety, money in a checking, savings account, or credit union. The next row, you pick up an additional benefit where you get some safety and yield. That would be like a money market, a CD, a high yield savings account, or a savings bond. It's going to get you more than the first row would. And then the third row, safety, yield, and tax benefits. In an annuity, an IRA, a 457, a 403B, a 401, or a Roth, or HSA or 529, you pick up different tax benefits as well. So again, the more you move down the model, you pick up different benefits and or money supply. So that's why, for example, 401k is a pretty powerful tool for accumulation. It is on the third row. A Roth, powerful, on the third row. In growth, this is where you seek additional capital appreciation, providing income benefits and tax advantages. Bonds are merely one-dimensional in that they protect you for income. Those could be government bonds, corporate, or municipal bonds. But you're not going to grow your money right there, so income and growth vehicles will be stocks, exchange-traded funds, mutual funds, or blue-chip stocks. And then as you go further, you pick up additional tax benefits. For example, collectibles like alpacas, business interests, tax shelters, real estate, all give you a little bit extra tax benefits. Those things on the model have triple duty dollars. They have three main benefits: income, growth, and tax benefits. In addition to the three main components, proper management of cash flow, that's money coming in, money coming out, and debt management, debt is costly and can be used strategically and should be reduced over time.
2: So what are the biggest financial clutter problems that people tend to overlook?
1: I think it's the fact that they do things that don't integrate. So you have one foot on the gas, the other on the brake pedal. You're maxing out your 401k for deductions, that you're paying, prepaying your mortgage interest, lowering your tax benefits. So I think it's the lack of organization and coordination that a model would help one with.
2: And why do you think that even high-income earners often feel financially disorganized?
1: I think if they're honest, they feel more disorganized. I think there's a point where you're really organized, like I would say a working professional, 100 to 500K of income or 100 to 300K. But once you're like making, you know, $1 million a year or more, your life is just busy serving your clients, customers at your business typically, that you don't have the time. So time is the greatest commodity. That's why hiring someone to do this for you, you'll make more at your job than trying to be your financial quarterback. A lot of financial stress doesn't come from lack of intelligence or lack of effort. It comes from lack of coordination. Over time, financial lives naturally become cluttered unless there is a clear model for holding everything together. The goal isn't to make your finances look impressive. The goal is to make them work efficiently, effectively, clearly, and intentionally for your life. If you want to help simplifying, organizing, and building your coordinated legendary financial game plan, call me now at 888-988-JOSH, 888-988-JOSH, and you'll get the free book, The Retirement Reality Check, as a free gift, 888-988-JOSH. Thanks for listening. I'm Josh Jelinski, and this has been The Financial Quarterback.
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4: 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All investment strategies have the potential for profit or loss. Investment strategies such as asset allocation, diversification, or rebalancing do not assure or guarantee better performance and cannot eliminate the risk of investment losses. Any references to specific securities, stock tickers, companies, or investment products are for informational purposes only and should not be construed as a recommendation to buy, sell, or hold any security. There are no guarantees that a portfolio employing these or any other strategy will outperform. A portfolio that does not engage in such strategies this broadcast should not be construed by any client or prospective client as a solicitation to affect or attempt to affect transactions in securities or the rendering of personalized investment advice. Due to various factors, including changing market conditions, the information discussed in this broadcast may no longer be reflective of current positions or recommendations. recommendations. While information presented is believed to be factual and up to date, Josh Jelinski and Wealth Quarterback do not guarantee its accuracy, and it should not be regarded as a complete analysis. Statements made by guests or callers reflect their own views and opinions, and do not necessarily reflect the views

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2: It's 9 a.m. and that morning, brew is on. Good morning, my friends. Mike Brandt back at it, Jersey's biggest hits. Welcome to Sunday. We got a great list on the way, but we're going to kick it off with the police. Roxanne. New Jersey 101.5. Good morning.

0: And joining us just like that, Jenny in Morristown on our app chat. We're going to be app chat exclusive this hour. Jenny, great to chat with you. Happy Sunday, my friend. New Jersey Chime Time, 9:05. Good morning to you, my friend. It is our Sunday morning get together. Always great to hang with you. By the way, you're looking really good. Whatever you're doing, keep at it. It's Mike Brandt, Jersey's biggest hits. Coming up this hour, a great one from OMD, Fleetwood Mac, Billy Joel. If you want to hear anything, hit me up on the app chat. It's app chat exclusive this hour. Any artists or anything of that nature, just let me know. And a brain teaser coming up at 30 about a survey at the Asbury Park Boardwalk. That brew is hot, so pour that cup of coffee. Let's have some fun. Keep it as covered on the roads like he does every Sunday morning. Our buddy Steve Michaels in New Jersey Fast Traffic. Good morning, Steve.
1: Good morning, Mike. Good morning, drivers. Still looking good on Turnpike and Parkway. Not looking too great is 202 through Morristown. Still closed both directions at Tempe Wick Road and Ballyhollow Road because some trees and wires are down across the road. 18 has a new traffic pattern set up between West Ferris Street and Edgeboro Road, so lane restrictions there. All lanes open on 78 both directions. Police activity cleared between 54 and 55. Lawrence.

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1: Alrighty, my friend, your instant weekend weather is Sunday morning, 9:12. A nice day in store for us, partly cloudy skies. We might be dodging an afternoon thunderstorm, though. Highs in the mid-80s. Mainly clear skies tonight. We're going to drop to around 61. And then sun and clouds for your Monday. Not a bad day. Upper 70s to near 80 will do it for your highs. And New Jersey weather brought to you by Wind Creek Bethlehem. Your summer escape is just 90 minutes away at Wind Creek Bethlehem. Leave the traffic behind and enjoy a stylish hotel room, incredible dining, luxury spa, or the hottest casino games. Your perfect getaway is closer than you think. 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Right now, Lakewood 76, Hoboken 72, Stone Harbor 77. Billy Joel, New Jersey 101.

0: Little Genesis and Invisible Touch for your Sunday morning. New Jersey Chime Time, 918. And Steve is back. New Jersey fast traffic.
1: Thanks, Mike. Everything is still closed in Morristown on 202 both ways at Tempiewick Road and Bailey Hollow Road because of some trees that came down from the storms last night. Also closed in Cranford, South Union Avenue between Lexington and Livingston and Hampton Road between Springfield and West End and Montgomery Township. River Road is closed both ways at Belmead, Griggstown Road and Gristmill Drive. We have minor delays at the Delaware River bridges, a little bit of a buildup at the George Washington Bridge. Leaving New Jersey, that's because the lower roadway is closed for the American Cancer Society 5 and 10K run. New Jersey fast traffic every 15 minutes. Next report is coming up at 9:33 from the Ocean First Bank Traffic Desk. Steve Michaels, New Jersey 101.5.
0: Alrighty, Steve, and your instant weekend weather. Sunday morning, 9:20, not a bad day, sun and clouds. We're going to be watching for an afternoon thunderstorm, highs in the mid-80s. Right now, Old Bridge here at 74, Parsippany 73, Barnegat Light 75,

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Mike Brandt with you. Sunday morning, 9:26. Check this out. Coming up this Thursday, June 11th, we're going to be broadcasting all day from 10 a.m. to 9 p.m. at the New Jersey Hall of Fame inside the American Dream, and you're invited to join us. Celebrate Jersey's greatest legends, kick off the FIFA World Cup festivities, and get ready for a historic summer as New Jersey takes center stage for the world's biggest sporting event. That's happening this Thursday, June 11th at the American Dream. New Jersey, 101.5. We'll see you then. It's OMD.

0: It's Aerosmith. New Jersey Chime Time, 9:34. Good morning, my friend. It's Mike Brandt. Jersey's biggest hits, our Sunday morning get-together. Coming up at 10, Big Joe Henry. And our brain teaser on the way is all about a survey we did in Asbury Park last summer. And the reason we're doing that is because I'll be out there again next Saturday from 3 to 7 p.m. right on the boardwalk between 3rd and 4th Avenues. We'll be doing our show live. We've got the details at our app at nj1015.com. That survey on the way, but first, here's Steve with a look at the roads. New Jersey fast traffic.
1: Mike, I've got some better news for Morristown drivers. 202 now open between Tempe Wick Road and Bailey Hollow. We had some trees that came down in the storms last night. They've pretty much been cleared, looking good on Turnpike and Parkway. Overturned vehicle on 295. This is north. You'll find it between exits 57 and 60. So lanes are going to be blocked off there. And lanes also closed in East Brunswick along Route 18, especially between West Ferris Street and Edgeboro Road because of construction. New Jersey fast traffic every 15 minutes. Next report is 9:48 from the Ocean First Bank Traffic Desk. Steve Michaels, New Jersey 101.5.
0: 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All righty, my friends, it's App Chat exclusive for this hour. So if you want to play along with the brain teaser, hit me up on the App Chat with your guest to this brain teaser. The theme, well, survey on the Asbury Park Boardwalk. Here you go. We asked 100 beachgoers on the Asbury Park Boardwalk, would you rather go on vacation with the cast of MTV's Jersey Shore or go on vacation with the Real Housewives of New Jersey? How many chose the Jersey Shore? Would you rather go on vacation with the cast of MTV's Jersey Shore or vacation with the Real Housewives of New Jersey? How many chose Jersey Shore? Hit me up on the App Chat if you want to play along. We're playing for fun this Sunday morning. Good luck.
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2: Alrighty, your instant weekend weather, Sunday morning, 942. Sudden clouds today. We're going to be watching for an afternoon thunderstorm in spots. Temperatures making it to the mid-80s. Mainly clear skies tonight. We're going to drop to the lower 60s. And not a bad day for your Monday. Sun and clouds, highs upper 70s to near 80. 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Right now in Freehold at 74, High Point 73, Belmar 77, we asked 100 beachgoers on the Asbury Park Boardwalk, would you rather go on vacation with the cast of MTV's Jersey Shore or vacation with the Real Housewives of New Jersey? That is this hour's brain teaser. I'm going to share your guesses coming up in the answer, but right now it's the Doobie Brothers. New Jersey 101.5. Good morning.

0: It's the Eurythmics and Sweet Dreams. As we wrap up this brain teaser, we asked 100 beachgoers on the Asbury Park Boardwalk, would you rather go on vacation with the cast of MTV's Jersey Shore or vacation with the Real Housewives of New Jersey? that just sounds like a wild time to begin with. Remember, we were App Chat exclusive this hour over at our App Chat. Scott in Holland is saying with the Jersey Shore group, and Dan in Lawrenceville, you're also going with the Jersey Shore. Brian, you're a little bit of an oddball here. Brian in North Brunswick, he's going with the Real Housewives of New Jersey. But you know what? Peter in Washington Crossing also saying the Real Housewives. We're kind of split on the App Chat. So Steve Michaels, you got to help us out. What are you thinking?
1: Well, Mike, I was never really a huge fan of the Housewives of New York City. I just don't go for those types of shows. Being a Jersey guy, I'm going to say that the majority went with the Jersey Shore. They'd want to be on vacation with the folks from the Jersey Shore. So I'm going to say the majority, Jersey Shore.
0: Jersey 101.5. You got it, Steve. 100 beachgoers on the Asbury Park Boardwalk rather spend the vacation with MTV's Jersey Shore over to Real Housewives of New Jersey. 75% of them, actually 75, said Jersey Shore. 25 said Real Housewives. Thanks for playing along, everyone. Jersey Chime Time is 9:50. Mike Brandt down to his last drop of coffee. But top yours off, Big Joe Henry's coming up at 10. One more time with me. Let's go to Steve and New Jersey Fast Traffic.
1: Mike looking pretty good on Turnpike and Parkway, as well as 287, 935, and 78. All clear on 72, both on and off of Long Beach Island. 295, Bordentown Township going north between 130, exit 57, and exit 60. We have a flipped over vehicle leaving New Jersey. Looks like about 15 to 20 minutes to the top level of the George Washington Bridge, and that is because the lower roadway is closed off until noon. In Warren Township, police say that Mountain Avenue is closed both directions between Sterling and Hillcrest Road between 10 and noon for a 5K run. New Jersey, fast traffic every 15 minutes. Next report, 10:03 from the Ocean First Bank Traffic Desk. Steve Michaels on New Jersey 101.5. Mike, we'll see you next week.
0: Right back at you, Steve. We'll catch you next Sunday. I hope you have an awesome week, my friend. 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Your summer escape is just 90 minutes away at Wind Creek Bethlehem. Leave the traffic behind and enjoy a stylish hotel room, incredible dining, luxury spa.

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15: Sun and clouds for your Sunday, highs mid-80s. We're just watching for an afternoon thunderstorm. It'll be hit or miss, though. Right now, Woodford 79, Newark 76, Cape May 77. That'll do it for me. Big Joe Henry's up next. Next Saturday afternoon, 3 to 7, I'll be live in Asbury Park on the boardwalk. Until then, have a great week, my friend, and I'll catch you later.

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15: 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Here's Fast Traffic.
16: We've been treated to good traffic this morning on the Turnpike and Parkway, as well as 287, 9, and 35. 295 heading north, an overturned vehicle just cleared in the past couple of minutes between exits 57 and 60, and also 295 southbound off-ramp to 206, which is exit 69. That is closed because of construction. No real problems to report in Monmouth, Ocean, or Mercer counties this morning. 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New Jersey Fast Traffic every 15 minutes. Our next report, 1018, from the Parks Casino Weekend Traffic Desk. 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
15: Here's your New Jersey 101.5. Instant weekend weather, going to be a mixture of sun and clouds today. Possible shower. Highs 85 tonight. Clear, low 61. Tomorrow, a mixture of sun and clouds. Highs near 80. Sunny on Tuesday, highs 85. And Wednesday, increasing clouds, highs 86. It'll be partly sunny and hot on Thursday. Could see another thunderstorm, highs 92. 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Free movies on the beach in Seaside Heights begin July 5th with Jaws. 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

Jersey time, 10:19. Good morning. It's Big Joe Henry, living large and loving life, playing Jersey's biggest hits. On today's jam-packed, jelly-filled, big broadcast, we're going to have some fun. We're going to attempt to tell a few jokes. We're going to try. And we'll have your traffic, your weather, along with Jersey's biggest hits. We're proud to be on your radio. We're proud to be New Jersey. Nobody has more fun than me. Questions, comments, you just want to say hello. Our number here at the ranch, 1-800-283-101.5. Here produces the biggest show on radio, the very hardworking professional daydreamer. Jerry's here. Wake up, Jerry. Showtime. Please allow me to present a beautiful love story on this wonderful day.

0: No one understood what he saw in her. 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You know?
1: If this was a live TV show, we would be the laughing stock of America.
0: Probably. Here's Fast Rabbit.
2: Good morning, Big Joe, and thanks. Looking at a new accident on the Turnpike Western Roadway going south, just a little bit past 15W. That's for 280. Otherwise, Turnpike looks good. You're going to find a little bit of a delay coming down from about 16W. Traffic along 280 moving pretty well. 287 and 78 look pretty good. And the right lane is closed in North Bergen on 1 and 9. Heading south right around 69th Street. Traffic on the parkway looking good from Essex County to the southern end of Ocean County. In Warren Township, Mountain Avenue is closed both ways at Sterling Road and Hillcrest Road until noon for a 5K run. New Jersey fast traffic every 15 minutes. Next report, 10:33 from the Parks Casino Weekend Traffic Desk. 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

0: 10:30. It's Big Joe Henry, Live at Large, and Love and Life, playing Jersey's biggest hits. Thank you for joining us. We appreciate it. 1-800-283-1015 is our number. Well, I haven't been this excited in a long time. After 6-year hiatus, we're bringing back the Big Joe Henry Variety Show on the Franklin Avenue stage, right there on the boardwalk at my summer home, Seaside Heights. My man Pat Guadagno, my musical director and leader of the big band. Yeah, we got the big band back together. We are very happy to announce our first show Tuesday night, July 7th. The wonderful Bell Tones will be there. The heart-stomping, loving Ocean Avenue Stompers in our Lake House spotlight. Pianist Thomas Pepe. Plus, we'll play the ever-popular Stump the Big Band. We'll have jokes, more fun, and great music. Plus, a meet-and-greet after the big show. Now, the show starts at 7 o'clock sharp. Come join us and have some fun. It's the Big Joe Henry Variety Show every Tuesday night this summer, rain or shine, on the Franklin Avenue stage in Seaside. Yes, it's free. I said free. Bring your beach chairs. If it rains, we go inside the beachcomber. It's going to be a... When you hear this lineup that's coming up, we got a big... I got to post that on the show. It's big. It's huge. We'll be right back. Don't leave the show. There's going to be consequences. Sunday consequences.
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1: Hey, it's Big Joe Henry having all kinds of fun. Thank you for joining us. You know, I was almost late coming here to the Radio Ranch this morning. Yeah. I'm taking Lamaze classes.
2: Oh.
1: No, I'm not having a baby. I'm just having trouble breathing. Here's Fast Rabbit.
3: It's Big Joe. We got pretty smooth traffic on the Turnpike Parkway, 287, 935, and 78. 72, pretty quiet on and off of Long Beach Island. Looks good in Toms River on 37 as well. Let's go to Lawrence Township and 295 South. The off-ramp to 206, which is exit 69, is closed off for some long-term construction. Leaving New Jersey at the George Washington Bridge, looks like it's about a 15-minute delay. That's because the lower roadway is closed until about 12 noon. Also closed till noon in Warren Township is Mountain Avenue between Sterling and Hillcrest Road for a 5K run. New Jersey fast traffic every 15 minutes. Next report is 1048 from the Parks Casino Weekend Traffic Desk. Steve Michaels, New Jersey, 101.5.
1: Here's your New Jersey 101.5 instant weekend weather. Going to be a mixture of sun and clouds today. Could see a shower. Highs 85. Clear tonight, low 61. And tomorrow, a mixture of sun and clouds, highs near 80. Sunny on Tuesday, highs 85. Increasing clouds on Wednesday, highs 86. It'll be partly sunny and hot on Thursday. Could see another thunderstorm. Highs 92. Asbury Park, it's 78. Camden, 80. Princeton, it's 77.
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3: You got that right. New Jersey time. It's 10:47. Big Joe Henry playing Jersey's biggest hits and thanking you for making us the most listened to weekend radio program right here in the Great Garden State. Well, in Pennsylvania, an elementary teacher was arrested after she showed up for school drunk. Yeah, she showed up for school drunk. Apparently, school officials became suspicious when they noticed that nap time lasted 5 hours long. Right before the afternoon bell, she yelled out, "Last call, last call."
4: Does anybody know what we're doing here? Because I am still drunk.
3: 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Let's check in with the Jersey Fast Traffic. 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
5: Thanks, Big Joe. We have a little bit of traffic over on the Western Spur, slowing things down, going south between 15W and Newark, and over on the Eastern Roadway going south, 15W down to about 15E. It's kind of busy. 440 in Jersey City. Look for delays on the northbound side coming up by Communipaw Avenue because of an accident. That's blocking off one of the travel lanes. And also on 440 on Staten Island, pretty slow coming up to the Outer Bridge crossing. Just a lot of traffic volume out there. The parkway looks to be in pretty good shape from the Driscoll Bridge all the way down to the southern end of Ocean County and Garwood Center Street. Closed off both directions between Willow and North Ave because of a street fair. New Jersey Fast Traffic. Every 15 minutes, our next report is 11:03 from the Parks Casino Weekend Traffic Desk. 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
0: New Jersey time, 11:02. It's Big Joe Henry, Live a Large, and Love a Life, playing Jersey's biggest hits. Thank you for joining us. The world is coming to New Jersey. 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Plus, we'll celebrate Jersey's greatest legends, kick off the FIFA World Cup festivities, and get ready for a historic summer as New Jersey takes center stage for the world's biggest sporting event. Come meet the hosts, see the Hall of Fame, and be part of the conversation live from American Dream on New Jersey 101.5. I'm going to be stopping by to say hi to Judy and EJ at 10 a.m. Right there from the New Jersey Hall of Fame. I can't wait. Please come up and join us, won't you? Come say hello. We'd love to see you. We really would. Yeah. I had a rough week.
2: Oh.
0: I got to lose weight. I have to lose weight. Right? I'm hopping on the scale yesterday, and my shadow weighs 84 pounds. My shadow. Here's Fast Rabbit.
3: Let's start off on the western spur of the turnpike. If you're heading south, 15W down to about Newark, traffic is going to be busy through that stretch. And over on the eastern roadway between 15W and 15E, traffic is also pretty slow. 287 and 78 look pretty good. In Garwood, Center Street is closed both ways between Willow and North Avenue for a street fair, and Mountain Avenue closed in Warren. Both directions between Sterling and Hillcrest Road. That'll be until about 12 noon for a 5K run. Asbury Park, 71, closed both directions at Springwood Road and Asbury Avenue for a parade. 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New Jersey Fast Traffic every 15 minutes. Next report is 11:18 from the Parks Casino Weekend Traffic Desk. 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
5: Here's your New Jersey with a 1.5 instant weekend weather. Going to be a mixture of sun and clouds today. Could see a shower. Highs 85. Clear tonight, low 61. Tomorrow, a mixture of sun and clouds. Highs near 80. Sunny on Tuesday, highs 85. Increasing clouds on Wednesday, highs 86. It'll be partly sunny and hot on Thursday. Possible thunderstorm, highs 92. 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Right now, Long Branch, it's 80. Phillipsburg, 76. North Brunswick, it's 79.
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0: time, 11:19, Big Joe Henry on New Jersey's biggest radio station, playing Jersey's biggest hits. 1-800-283-101.5 is our number. Well, my former assistant, Erin, got married. She just looked beautiful. She married a great guy. It reminded me of when I got married. And when I got married, we got lots of gifts because we were registered at Food Town ShopRite and Acme. My wedding photographer was Google Earth. I got to be honest, though, my marriage was a short one. Yeah, the reception lasted longer than the marriage. I knew my marriage was in trouble when my wife bought a date to our wedding.
1: Did you ever have anyone embarrass you like this?
0: 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Let's check in with New Jersey Fast Traffic.
2: Thanks, Big Joe. The traffic is heavy on the western spur of the Turnpike. Heading south, 15W down to about Newark. Over on the eastern roadway, pretty busy between 15W and about 15E. The parkway generally in pretty good shape from the Driscoll Bridge all the way down to the southern end of Ocean County. Don't really have too much happening right now in Monmouth, Ocean, and in through Mercer counties. But one note here in Asbury Park, everything is closed along 71 for a parade both directions at Springwood Avenue and Asbury Avenue. In Garwood, Center Street is closed both directions between Willow and North Avenue for a street fair. New Jersey, fast traffic every 15 minutes. Our next report is 11:33 from the Parks Casino Weekend Traffic Desk. Steve Michaels, New Jersey, 101.5.
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3: Big Joe Henry.
0: A mix of sun and clouds today. Could see a shower. Highs 85. Clear tonight. Lows 61. Tomorrow, a mix of sun and clouds. Highs near 80 and sunny on Tuesday. Highs 85. It's 80 throughout the Great Garden.

0: New Jersey time, 11:28. Big Joe Henry, Live a Large and Love a Life, playing Jersey's biggest hits. More of the big hits on the way. Wow, this is really exciting. After a six-year hiatus, we're bringing back the Big Joe Henry Variety Show on the Franklin Avenue stage on the boardwalk at my summer home in Seaside Heights. My man, Pat Guadagno, my musical director and leader of the big band. Yeah, we got the big band back together. And we are happy to announce our first show Tuesday night, July 7th. The wonderful Belltones will be there. The heart-stopping, loving Ocean Avenue Stompers will be there. In our Lake House Spotlight, pianist Thomas Pepe. Plus, we'll play the ever-popular Stump the Big Band. We'll have jokes, more traffic. We'll have more fun and great music. Plus, a meet and greet after the show. The big show starts at 7 p.m. sharp. Come join us and have some fun. The Big Joe Henry Variety Show every Tuesday night this summer. Rain or shine, and it's free. I said free. Bring your beach chairs. We'd love to have you, and it's going to be a great time. If it rains, we're going inside the beachcomber. So join us. We'll be right back. Don't you leave the show. We got consequences, you know.
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0: 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I can't stay long today because I'm in between meals. Actually, Mike Brandt coming up at 12 noon, and I appreciate him helping me out today. 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
15: Thanks, Big Joe. The traffic on the parkway building up between 77 and about 82. Then over on the turnpike, looking for delays on that western spur going south, 15W down to about Newark. Then on the eastern spur, traffic is slow, 15W to about 15E. Have a number of street fairs and parades that are closing roads. First up in Garwood, Center Street closed between Willow and North Ave, and in Asbury Park, Cookman Avenue is closed with a parade both ways between Main Street and Grand Avenue. Also Asbury Park, 71 shut both directions because of a parade between Springwood and Asbury Avenue. 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New Jersey Fast Traffic every 15 minutes. Next report, 11:48 from the Parks Casino Weekend Traffic Desk. 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
0: Here's your New Jersey with a 1.5 instant weekend weather. It's going to be a mixture of sun and clouds today. Could see a shower, highs 85. Clear tonight, lows 61. Tomorrow, a mixture of sun and clouds, highs near 80. Sunny on Tuesday, highs 85. Increasing clouds on Wednesday, highs 86. Partly sunny and hot on Thursday. Possible thunderstorm, highs 92. Right now in Wildwood, 80. 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
3: 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Big Joe Henry playing Jersey's biggest hits. Well, a dentist in China has created a tower with all the teeth that he's pulled. And not to be outdone, a dentist in England. Just a minute. Who's this? Hello. Is that right? Okay. All right, thank you very much. I'm sorry, ladies and gentlemen. There are no dentists in England. Oh, no. I didn't know. Let's check in with Fast Traffic.
4: Thanks, Big Joe. We've got some northbound delays on the parkway in Ocean County from 77 to about 82. 72 and 37 generally in pretty good shape. And also on the parkway, delays from 145 all the way up to about 153. Traffic is kind of slow on the turnpike. It's pretty busy on that eastern roadway from Lombardi service area right down to about Newark. And traffic on 287 and 78 generally in pretty good shape. A number of street fairs and parades today. Let's go to Garwood first. Center Street closed between Willow and North Avenue with a street fair. In Asbury Park, 71 is closed both ways. At Springwood Ave and Asbury Ave and Cookman Ave in Asbury Park, also closed both ways between Main and Grand Avenue. New Jersey fast traffic every 15 minutes. Next report is 12:03 from the Parks Casino. Weekend traffic desk, Steve Michaels on New Jersey 101.5.
3: 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I appreciate it. I'll talk to you on next weekend. Thank you for joining us.
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1: It's 12 noon. Mike Brandt back with you through 3 o'clock. Jersey's biggest hits. Big Joe a little under the weather. I'm going to carry you through the rest of the midday today. And we got some great ones coming up this hour. Pat Benatar on the way. Belinda Carlisle and a whole lot more. Let's kick it off with the Red Hot Chili Peppers, Under the Bridge. New Jersey 101.5.

0: Primetime 12:05. Good afternoon. Mike Brandt in for Big Joe Henry through 3 o'clock. And right now, Steve Michaels with a look at the roads. New Jersey Fast Traffic.
1: Good afternoon, Mike. A little bit of traffic on the eastern spur of the Turnpike from the Lombardi service area right up to Ridgefield Park. Now, the parkway has a bunch of delays north from 25 up to 29, 77 to 82, 144 to 153, and going south, coming into 145 down to about exit 142 by Route 78. Street fairs and parades are closing off roads in Asbury Park, 71 both directions. Springwood Ave to Asbury Ave, also in Asbury Park. Cookman Avenue is closed with a parade both ways at Main Street and Grand Avenue. And in Garwood, Center Street is closed both directions between Willow and North Ave for a street fair. 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New Jersey Fast Traffic every 15 minutes. Next report 12:18 from the Parks Casino Weekend Traffic Desk. 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
10: Alrighty, New Jersey, what a 1.5 instant weekend weather. A nice Sunday afternoon in store for us, sun and clouds. But we may have to watch for an afternoon thunderstorm. Temperatures making it to the mid-80s. Mainly clear skies tonight. We're going to drop to around 60. Then for your Monday, mostly sunny and nice highs. Upper 70s to near 80. And New Jersey weather brought to you by Seaside Heights. 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Right now, Red Bank 82, Morristown 79, Seabright 79, Jersey's biggest hits, Pat Benatar, New Jersey, 101.5.

0: It's Loverboy working for the weekend. 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
2: Thanks, Mike. The traffic is heavy on the parkway all the way down in Cape May County coming north from 25 to 29 and Ocean County 77 to 82. Once again, between 144 and 153. Going south on the parkway, going to be slow coming into 280 exit 145. Right down to about exit 142. 287 and 78 look pretty good, and parades and street fairs are closing roads first in Asbury Park, 71 both directions at Springwood and Asbury Ave and Cookman Avenue, also Asbury Park, both directions between Main and Grand Avenue. In Garwood, Center Street is closed with a parade between Willow and North Avenue. New Jersey, fast traffic every 15 minutes. Next report is 12:33 from the Parks Casino Weekend Traffic Desk. Steve Michaels, New Jersey, 101.5.
0: Sun and clouds for the rest of the afternoon, but we got to watch for a pop-up thunderstorm. Temperatures mid-80s. Right now, Edison 81, Chatsworth 85, Beach Haven 83, Belinda Carlisle.

0: 12:32. Good afternoon. It's Mike Brandt in for Big Joe Henry. Big Joe taking the afternoon off. I've got you covered with Jersey's biggest hits. And listen, you may not miss Big Joe for too long because from what I understand, he may be making an appearance with our talk shows on Thursday, June 11th. Where? Well, we're going to be broadcasting all day from the New Jersey Hall of Fame Inside American Dream. Yeah, from 10 a.m. to 9 p.m. with Judy and EJ with the Minsky and Moore and Steve Trevelise. Why? Well, we're going to celebrate Jersey's greatest legends, kick off the FIFA World Cup festivities, and get ready for a historic summer as New Jersey takes center stage for the world's biggest sporting event. This is wild. You can come meet the hosts, you know, I believe Big Joe as well, and see the Hall of Fame and be part of the conversation. We're thrilled to be there, and you are invited to join us. Come be part of the action live from America Dream right here on New Jersey 101.5. Okay, 12:33. Here's Steve, New Jersey Fast Traffic.
1: Thanks, Mike. The delays on the parkway start all the way down in Cape May County, coming in to exit 25 right up to about 29 in Ocean County. You're going to see a backup between 77 and 82, once again between 144 and 153. Southbound side is kind of slow from 145 down to about Route 78 at exit 142. And street fairs and parades have a number of roads closed in through Monmouth County. First up, Route 71, both directions between Springfield and Asbury Ave in Asbury Park. Also, Cookman Avenue is closed with a parade between Main Street and Grand Avenue. And in Garwood, look for a closure on Center Street both ways between Willow and North Ave. New Jersey Fast Traffic every 15 minutes. Our next report, 12:48 from the Parks Casino Weekend Traffic Desk. Steve Michaels, New Jersey 101.5.
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0: Alrighty, your instant weekend weather Sunday afternoon, 12:38. Mike in for Big Joe. A nice afternoon in store for us. Sun and clouds, but we will have to watch for an afternoon thunderstorm here and there. Temperatures making it to the mid-80s. Mainly clear skies tonight. We're going to drop to either side of 60, then a nice day on Monday. Mostly sunny, highs upper 70s to near 80. 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

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Mike Brandt in for Big Joe 1245. 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

0: New Jersey Chime Time, 12:50. Good afternoon. It's Mike Brent in for Big Joe Henry, the second half of the show. Joe was on a little bit earlier today, and he'll be back on next weekend. One more time for Steve. He's going to check the roads and New Jersey Fast traffic.
1: Mike, we've got some slow traffic making its way up the turnpike northbound on the eastern roadway from the Lombardi service area all the way up through the top at Ridgefield Park and on the parkway. Traffic a number of areas from 25 up to 29, all northbound 77 to 82 in Ocean County, and then 144 all the way up to Route 3 at 153A for south. It's going to be a bit slow coming into 145 right to about 142. In Garwood, we have a street fair, and that leaves Center Street closed off both ways at Willow and North Avenue. We also have street fairs and parades in Asbury Park along Route 71. It's closed with a parade at Springwood Ave and Asbury Ave. Also closed Cookman Ave in Asbury Park between Main Street and Grand Avenue. New Jersey fast traffic every 15 minutes. Next report is 103. I'm Steve Michaels from the Parks Casino Weekend Traffic Desk on New Jersey 101.5.
0: Have a great week, Steve. We'll talk next weekend. And in five, we're going to head to the jungle. Hang tight.
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13: All righty, your instant weekend weather. Mike in for Big Joe, 12:56. A nice afternoon in store for us. Sun and clouds, but we might have to watch for a thunderstorm here and there. Temperatures mid-80s. Right now, Monroe 81, Salem 84, Manilocan 83. We are deep into the jungle. It's Guns N' Roses, New Jersey 101.5.

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1: It's 1 o'clock. Mike in for Big Joe. Jersey's biggest hits coming up this hour. No doubt, Howard Jones, Soft Cell, and a whole lot more. We're going to kick it off all with Material Girl, Madonna. New Jersey 101.5.

0: 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New Jersey Chime Time 104 and New Jersey Fast Traffic.
1: If you plan on taking the Garden State Parkway, you have a little bit of volume traveling northbound through Toms River and Brick Township, also through Wall Township, a little slow over the Driscoll Bridge, and then some extra volume between Clark and Cranford. 280 eastbound into Clifton Avenue, exit 14, there's a crash on the shoulder. Down Tree on 9, northbound into Main Street, the right lane is closed in Woodbridge. GW Bridge, a 20 to 25 minute delay, same at the Holland Tunnel. Lincoln Tunnel, 25 to 30, and slow leaving New Jersey at the Walt Whitman. 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
5: All righty, your instant weekend weather, Sunday afternoon, 111. Mike in for Big Joe. A really nice afternoon in store for us. Sun and clouds, but we got to watch for a hit or miss thunderstorm this afternoon. Temperatures making it to the mid-80s. Mostly clear skies tonight. We're going to drop to either side of 60, and another nice day for your Monday. Mostly sunny. Temperatures upper 70s. And New Jersey weather brought to you by Seaside Heights. Summer is around the corner, and there is already so much to do in Seaside Heights. Free concerts on the beach begin with the Hip Abduction Concert on June 12th. 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

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Why New Jersey is the best state for road tipping? 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It's a flock of seagulls. 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

0: New Jersey Chime Time 121. Janelle's back. New Jersey Fast Traffic.
1: Down trees causing some problems in a couple of spots, including Route 9 northbound into Main Street and Woodbridge. And then northbound the off-ramp to Main Avenue and Passaic. That's blocked because of a down tree. Heading back from the shore area on the Garden State Parkway, expect some extra company traveling through Toms River and Brick Township, also through Wall Township. And northbound, as you travel over the Driscoll Bridge, it's a bit heavy and some extra volume between Clark and Cranford. 42 westbound into Market Street in Camden. Crash there, blocking a couple of lanes. 40 to 45-minute delays. GW Bridge, 25 to 30 at the Lincoln, 20 to 25 at the Holland. Next report in 15 minutes. I'm Janelle Crispin from the Parks Casino Weekend Traffic Desk on New Jersey, 101.5.
0: Partly cloudy today, chance of an afternoon thunderstorm, highs mid-80s. Right now, Jackson 83, Vineland 89, Sandy Hook 79. It's Howard Jones, New Jersey, 101.5.

Tom Petty, Free Fallin' for your Sunday afternoon. It's Mike in for Big Joe, New Jersey 101.5, Jersey's biggest hits. How about a little 90s action? Google Dolls. It's Slide.

0: I'm 1:33. Good afternoon. It's Mike Brandt with your soundtrack this Sunday afternoon in for Big Joe Henry. And if you're heading to the beach right now, let's say you're listening on the app, which thank you for downloading it, we've got you covered all season long with the Jersey Shore Report. Surf on over for the latest beach conditions, advisories, and more at nj1015.com and our app. And I'll tell you right now, along the Atlantic Ocean, we are in high tide. There's a low rip current risk. That's green flags. With that said, mind the lifeguards. Look at the flags in your area. They're all a little different. And water temperatures mainly in the 60s. Some areas are in the lower 70s. It's just a great day for the beach. Head out and enjoy. All right, more to hits on the way right now. Another road check with Janelle at New Jersey Fast Traffic.
1: On the turnpike, some tire debris on the truck lanes. Northbound into 8A. Use caution. Looks like 35 southbound into Union Avenue. There's a crash. One lane is blocked. Garden State Parkway, that's a little heavy as you travel northbound through Tom's River and Brick Township, also through Wall Township, and southbound a little extra volume through Tinton Falls. And we have some problems as you travel on 21 northbound the off-ramp to Main Avenue in Passaic, blocked because of a downed tree. Pulaski Skyway northbound at the Tunnelly Circle, there's a crash. 40 to 45 minute delays, GW Bridge 25 to 30 at the Lincoln Tunnel, Holland Tunnel 20 to 25. Next report in 15 minutes. I'm Janelle Crispin on New Jersey 101.5.
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0: Alrighty, your instant weekend weather, Sunday afternoon. Mike in for Big Joe Henry on this beautiful weather day, and that's going to continue. Clouds and sun, but we do have to watch for an afternoon thunderstorm here and there. Temperatures mid-80s, great day to get outside. You do feel the humidity, but honestly, it's really nice. Mainly clear skies tonight. We're going to drop to either side of 60, then mostly sunny and continued nice weather for your Monday. Highs upper 70s. Right now, Westfield 82, Woodbury 85, Manasquan 85, Jersey's biggest hits with Jay Giles. Yeah, come on, break it up. It is Jersey's biggest hits after all, your weekend soundtrack, Centerfold, New Jersey 101.5.

No doubt just a girl. No doubt not touring, but Def Leppard absolutely is. Now, no stops in New Jersey or the surrounding area, or right now in the United States. Nope. Overseas. If you want to see Def Leppard in the U.S., you got to wait till October 15th to Hollywood, Florida. That will be their next performance here in the States. It's Armageddon. New Jersey, 101.5.

0: Time 150. Good afternoon. It's Mike in for Big Joe Henry. He'll be back next weekend. I'm here with you until 3 o'clock. And right now, here's Janelle and New Jersey Fast Traffic.
1: Seems like most of the volume on the Garden State Parkway this hour is going northbound through Toms River and Brick Township, also through Wall Township, and between Clark and Cranford. Southbound, a little bit of a slowdown through Tinton Falls. Debris spill on the turnpike. It's tire debris on the roadway. Northbound into 8A, 35 southbound into Union Avenue in Brielle. There's a crash blocking a lane. 40 to 45 minute delays. GW Bridge, upper deck, half hour on the lower deck. There's a Yankees game this afternoon. 30 minutes at the Lincoln, 35 to 40 at the Holland, and slow leaving New Jersey at the Walt Whitman. Next report in 15 minutes. I'm Janelle Crispin from the Parks Casino Weekend Traffic Desk on New Jersey, 101.5.
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0: All righty, your instant weekend weather, 157. Mike in for Big Joe Henry this afternoon. Partly cloudy. We're going to watch for an afternoon thunderstorm. Highs mid-80s. Right now, Colsec 82, Flemington 80, Brigantine 80.

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1: It's 2 o'clock Sunday afternoon. Mike in for Big Joe. Coming up this hour, Katrina and the Waves, Steelers Wheel, Stevie Wonder. Well, let's kick it off with a classic Sunday, right? It's Sugar Ray, Jersey 101.5.

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1: They've got tire parts all over the turnpike. Truck lanes northbound around exit 8A, so you do want to use caution. On the Garden State Parkway, it looks like we have some extra volume northbound through Tom's River into Brick Township, and then from Wall Township northbound, some extra heavy traffic over the Driscoll Bridge. It spits slow both directions through Woodbridge Township, and then we've got a crash northbound into exit 145 for 280. 35 southbound into Union Avenue and Brielle, collision there. 40 to 45 minute delays. GW Bridge upper deck, 30 on the lower deck, 30 at the Lincoln, and 40 at the Holland. 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
4: All righty, your instant weekend weather, Sunday afternoon, 210. And just like the forecast has been saying all day, pop-up thunderstorms are possible this afternoon, and it's happening right now. We have a couple of small cells, Perth Amboy, Woodbridge, New Brunswick, Marlboro, Princeton, Winslow Township, just to name a few. But it's like little popcorns on the radar. And some of them will have some heavy lightning, some heavy downpours. So just be aware, watch the skies. The storms are popping up right now. Outside of that, if you're not experiencing a storm, it's partly sunny, and temperatures making it to the mid-80s. Going to be mainly clear tonight. We're going to drop through to around 60. And then for your Monday, mostly sunny and a nice weather day, highs upper 70s. 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Right now, Piscataway 79, Mahwah 75, Surf City 84, Jersey's biggest hits, Stevie Wonder, New Jersey 101.5.

0: Northbound between exits 2 and 3 and then northbound into 8A. We've got some tire debris on the roadway. Heads up there. Garden State Parkway and lots of extra volume northbound through Toms River into Burke Township and north of Wall Township. Pretty heavy now over the Driscoll Bridge. And then northbound, we've got a crash into exit 145 in East Orange causing delays. 35 southbound into Union Avenue in Brielle, an accident blocking a lane. 40 to 45 minute upper deck delays. GW Bridge, half hour on the lower deck, half hour at the Lincoln, and 40 minutes at the Holland Tunnel. Next report in 15 minutes. I'm Janelle Crispin from the Parks Casino Weekend Traffic Desk on New Jersey 101.5.
1: Alrighty, Janelle, pop-up thunderstorms this afternoon. Otherwise, partly cloudy, temperatures mid-80s. Right now, Lakewood 86, Hoboken 79, Stone Harbor 84. It's Huey Lewis and News, New Jersey 101.5.

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We're heading into danger zone for us. Kenny Loggins, New Jersey, 101.5. Mike and for Big Joe. Happy Sunday.

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0: New Jersey Chime Time 2:34. Good afternoon. Mike Brand in for Big Joe Henry. Heads up, Dan Alexander's coming your way at 3. As for Big Joe, just taking the afternoon off, taking care of a few things, and he'll be back next weekend. However, you may have an opportunity to see him next Thursday, June 11th, at American Dream. And our talk host as well from 10 a.m. to 9 p.m. What's going on? Well, we will be broadcasting live from inside American Dream at the New Jersey Hall of Fame to celebrate Jersey's greatest legends, kick off the FIFA World Cup festivities, and get ready for a historic summer as New Jersey's taken on center stage for the world's biggest sporting event. Yeah, we're going to be broadcasting live all day from 10 a.m. to 9 p.m. That's Jeff and Kylie. That's EJ and Judy. That's Steve Trevelise. And yes, you may see an appearance from Big Joe as well. You're invited to join us for this. Join, be part of the conversation on site and check it out. Live from American Dream, 10 a.m. to 9 p.m. this upcoming Thursday, June 11th, right here on New Jersey 101.5. All right, let's check the roads. Here's Janelle, New Jersey Fast Traffic.
2: And a weekend traffic on the Garden State Parkway running northbound through Toms River and Brook Township and northbound through Wall. And it's pretty heavy northbound through Woodbridge Township and then northbound to exit 145 in East Orange. There's a crash. Turnpike, some extra volume northbound exit 2 up to 3. And then once you get up to 8A, we've got a debris spill, tire debris on the roadway. So use caution. 40 to 45 minute delays. GW Bridge Upper Deck 25 to 30 on the lower level, 25 to 30 at the Lincoln. And at the Holland Tunnel, 35 to 40. Next report in 15 minutes. I'm Chanel Crispin on New Jersey 101.5.
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2: Alrighty, your instant weekend weather Sunday afternoon. It's Mike in for Big Joe. Sun and clouds this afternoon, but pop-up thunderstorms are possible. It's happening right now throughout the state, and the temperatures are going to cool down where those downpours happen. So just be aware, storms are happening right now here and there. They're hit or miss. High temperatures will be in the mid-80s, and most of us are there right now or close to it. Tonight, going to be mainly clear. We're going to drop to near 60, and a nice day for your Monday. Mostly sunny skies, highs upper 70s to near 80. 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Right now, Old Bridge 81, Parsippany 81, Barnegat Light 82. It's Jersey's biggest hits, and Katrina in the waves. We're walking on sunshine, at least where the storms are right now. Jersey's biggest hits, New Jersey 101.5.

0: It's Till Tuesday. Voices carry. New Jersey Chime Time 248, Mike Brandt, and that'll do it for me and for Big Joe Henry. Dan Alexander's coming up at 3. Big Joe Henry will be back next weekend, 10 to 3, Saturday and Sunday. And a quick programming note, I will be with you next Saturday from 3 to 7 p.m., live from Asbury Park, right on the boardwalk between 3rd and 4th Avenues. It's our next boardwalk studio broadcast. I would love to meet you out there. Come on down. We've got the details over at our app at nj1015.com. All righty, one more time with me. Let's go to Janelle and New Jersey back. Traffic.
1: Turnpike, a little heavy. Northbound exit 2 up to 3, and then the truck lanes northbound into 8A. Debris spill, tire debris, so use caution. And then the car lanes northbound into exit 12. There's a crash on the shoulder. Garden State Parkway, northbound into exit 145, an accident there. And leading up to that, you're going to get a little extra volume northbound through Brick Township and Wall Township, and a little slow over the Driscoll Bridge through Woodbridge Township. GW Bridge, 40 to 45 minute delays on the upper deck, 30 on the lower level. Looks like it's 30 at the Lincoln Tunnel and about 40 at the Holland Tunnel, pretty much from both approaches. Next report in 15 minutes. I'm Janelle Crispin from the Parks Casino Weekend Traffic Desk on New Jersey 101.5.
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0: Pop up thunderstorms happening right now. Your instant weekend weather 255. One particular storm along the Garden State Parkway around exit 102. So if you're approaching 102, just be aware and be ready to slow down for downpours. Other than that, if you're not seeing a storm, it's partly cloudy. High temperatures making it to the mid 80s. Right now, Freehold 83, High Point 78, Belmar 86. That'll do it for me. Dan Alexander is coming up at 3. I'll be back with you next Saturday afternoon, 3 to 7, live from Asbury Park. And Big Joe will be back with you next Saturday, 10 to 3. For Big Joe Henry, hope you have a wonderful week. I'm Mike Brandt, and I'll catch you later.

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1: It's 3 o'clock. It's Dan Alexander playing New Jersey's biggest hits on a Sunday afternoon. Bon Jovi's on the way, Aerosmith, and Steve Winwood on New Jersey 101.5.

0: Jersey Chime Time 302. Hey, it's Dan Alexander. It is Sunday afternoon. How'd you spend your weekend? It was a pretty nice weekend. How far did you have to go? I'm looking for the person who had to drive the farthest. I mean, after all, there are graduations to be driven to in the middle of nowhere, Pennsylvania, or middle of nowhere, Connecticut. Let me know in the app chat where you went. Here is New Jersey Fast Traffic.
1: Looks like traffic is pretty steady heavy on the Garden State Parkway northbound from Toms River up through Brick Township. Again, Wall Township up north past Route 33. And then we have some slowdowns northbound through Woodbridge Township into Clark and Cranford. And a crash northbound to exit 145 has been cleared away. Debris spill causing some problems northbound into 8A in Monroe Township on the Turnpike. You have to use caution. And then the car lanes northbound to exit 12. There's a crash on the shoulder. GW Bridge, 50 minutes on the upper deck, 20 to 25 on the lower deck, half hour at the Lincoln, half hour at the Holland. 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

0: 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Thursday, we are going to be at American Dream in the Meadowlands. 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All the details, NJ1015.com, and our free app. We're going to be there all day, by the way. 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
1: News is better on the Garden State Parkway. First up, if you're using it, expect some extra volume traveling northbound through Brick Township, northbound through Wall Township, and northbound through Woodbridge and between Clark and Cranford. And the crash northbound to exit 145 in East Orange is being cleared away. Turnpike truck lane's better too. Northbound into 8A, you don't have to dodge that tire debris on the roadway. The car lanes, however, northbound into exit 12 still have a crash on the shoulder causing delays. And 440, pretty heavy at the Garden State Parkway out to the Outer Bridge crossing. 50-minute delays, GW Bridge Upper Deck, 20 to 25 on the lower level, half hour at the Lincoln, half hour at the Holland Tunnel. Next report in 15 minutes. I'm Janelle Crispin on New Jersey, 101.5.
0: Instant weekend weather. Sunshine this afternoon, and then clear skies tonight down to 62. If you see a thunderstorm, don't say I didn't tell you about it. And then sunny on Monday, we'll get up to 82. New Jersey's biggest hit, Aerosmith's on New Jersey 101.5.

0: 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By the way, have you got yourself in the running to win a $500 prepaid Visa gift card we're giving away? 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And then cotton candy for everybody. Here's New Jersey Fast Traffic.
1: Travel is better on the turnpike in the Carn Leans northbound index at 12. There was a crash. It's been cleared away. Looks like it's good on the Garden State Parkway. Slight delays as you travel northbound through Toms River and also through Wall Township and through Humdell over the Driscoll Bridge. And steady heavy up to Cranford. 440 northbound between the Garden State Parkway out to the Outer Bridge Crossing. Some stop-and-go traffic. GW Bridge, 50 minutes on the upper deck, 25 on the lower level. 30 at the Lincoln, 30 at the Holland as well. Next report in 15 minutes. I'm Chanel Crispin on New Jersey 101.5.
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0: New Jersey 101.5 instant weekend weather. Sunshine this afternoon. Outside chance of a thunderstorm and then clear tonight down to 62. Sunny again tomorrow. We'll get up to 82. And on Tuesday, it'll be sunny with a high of 88. 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Gold prices are at historic highs. 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New Jersey's biggest hits, Green Day, is on New Jersey 101.5.

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1: So it looks like we've got ourselves a nice streak of some summer weather, perfect to head to the beach. 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Everything you need to know for the beach. Here's New Jersey fast traffic to get you there.
2: No major delays on the Garden State Parkway, but traffic's pretty heavy. Traveling northbound now into Wall Township and coming out of Wall Township towards Tinton Falls. We have some slow spots northbound through Holmdel and then steady heavy over the Driscoll Bridge up to the Branford area. Turnpike Harn Lane southbound, the off-ramp at exit 9. That's partially blocked because of a crash, partially blocking the toll lane. 440 northbound, the Garden State Parkway out to the outer bridge. That's extra heavy. 15-minute delays, GW Bridge upper deck, 20 on the lower level. Lincoln Tunnel the half hour at the Holland Tunnel too. Next report in 15 minutes. I'm Chanel Crispin on New Jersey 101.5.
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12: It's the weekend weather. Sunshine this afternoon. Can't rule out a thunderstorm someplace. And then clear tonight down to 62. More sunshine tomorrow with a high of 82. New Jersey's biggest hits, 38 specials on New Jersey 101.5.

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1: It's 4 o'clock, Sunday afternoon with Dan Alexander playing New Jersey's biggest hits. Heart's on the way. I've got some Billy Joel and The Clash on New Jersey 101.5.

0: New Jersey time is 4:02. Sunday afternoon with Dan Alexander. Very simple question. Where are you listening? Are you on your way back from the shore? Are you going out someplace? You're coming back from someplace? Let me know in the app chat. Here's New Jersey Fast Traffic. Yes, I'm nosy.
1: I've got a stalled tractor trailer on the turnpike car lanes. It's southbound on the off-ramp to exit 9. It is partially blocking the toll lane. Garden State Parkway northbound into exit 98 in Wall Township. There's a crash blocking the left lane. That's why so slow. And 440, that's all jammed up the Garden State Parkway out to the Outer Bridge crossing. Half-hour delay, GW Bridge upstairs and downstairs, 35 to 40 at both the Lincoln and the Holland Tunnels. 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
15: New Jersey 101.5 instant weather. Very warm afternoon. Some sun and clouds today. Afternoon thunderstorm can't be ruled out of the picture. Highs in the mid-80s. And they clear tonight with lows from near 60 to the low 60s. Sunshine, a few clouds around tomorrow. High Monday, mid-70s to near 80. Clear skies on Monday night with lows in the mid-50s. And then plenty of sunshine on Tuesday with a high in the mid-80s. From the Edison Heating and Cooling Weather Desk, I'm Steve Williams.
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0: New Jersey chime time is 4:18. So you're at a fast food place. You're looking for dessert. What is the most ordered dessert in New Jersey? I was kind of surprised at the answer. Big Joe Henry will tell you what it is right now. 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Here's New Jersey fast traffic.
1: Couple of crashes will slow you up on the Garden State Parkway. First up, northbound Tinta exit 77 in Berkeley Township. There's a crash. Right lane is blocked. Then northbound approaching exit 98. Collision there. Left lane is closed. 440. That's all jammed up between the Garden State Parkway out to the Outer Bridge. And the Turnpike hard lanes expect delays southbound the off-ramp to exit 9, Route 18. That's partially blocked because of a stalled tractor trailer blocking the toll lane. 30-minute delays at the GW Bridge. Both decks. It looks like it's 40 minutes at the Lincoln Tunnel. 40 at the Holland. Next report in 15 minutes. I'm Chino Crispin on New Jersey 101.5.
0: And instant weekend weather. Sunshine the rest of the afternoon. Clear skies tonight down to 62. Sunny tomorrow. We'll get up to 82. New Jersey's biggest hits. Billy Joel's on New Jersey 101.5. Whoa.

0: Jersey Chime Time, 4:32. So what are you doing on Thursday? We are going to be at the New Jersey Hall of Fame inside American Dream. 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
1: Double troubles on the Garden State Parkway. 2 crashes, 1 northbound to exit 77 in Berkeley Township. Right lane is blocked, and then northbound approaching exit 98 in Wall Township. We've got a crash there. The left lane is closed. 440 northbound, very heavy into the Garden State Parkway in Woodbridge, and that's because of an accident there. Turnpike car lane southbound off-ramp to exit 9. There's a stalled tractor trailer blocking the toll lane. On the way up to the GW Bridge, 8095 local lanes northbound into exit 72. There's a crash once again. Get up to the bridge, 30 minutes both decks, 40 at the Lincoln and Holland. Next report in 15 minutes. I'm Janelle Crispin on New Jersey, 101.5.
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8: New Jersey 101.5 instant weekend weather. Sunshine this afternoon. Outside chance of a thunderstorm and then clear tonight down to 62. Sunny again tomorrow. We'll get up to 82. And on Tuesday, it'll be sunny with a high of 88. 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Your summer escape is just 90 minutes away at Wind Creek Bethlehem. 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Toto, by the way, coming to the PNC Bank Art Center on July 18th, and they're on New Jersey 101.5.

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1: Couple of crashes on the Garden State Parkway in a couple of spots. One is northbound and exit 77 in Berkeley Township. Right lane is blocked. Another northbound approaching exit 98 in Wall Township. 44 is heavy northbound into the Garden State Parkway in Woodbridge. There's a collision there. And the Turnpike Hard Lane southbound the off-ramp to exit 9. There's a stalled tractor-trailer blocking the toll lane. Route 18, a crash northbound approaching Route 33 in Neptune. On the way up to the GW Bridge on the 8095 local lanes, you're going to be slowed northbound into exit 72 because of a collision. And what's up to the bridge? It's a half hour delay both decks. 40 minutes at the Lincoln and Holland tunnels. Next report in 15 minutes. I'm Chanel Crispin on New Jersey 101.5.
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10: Instant weekend weather, clear skies tonight down to 62. Sunny tomorrow up to 82. And sunny again on Tuesday, we'll get up to 88. New Jersey's biggest hits and The Cure on New Jersey 101.5.

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1: 5 o'clock, Sunday afternoon. Dan Alexander playing New Jersey's biggest hits. Rick Springfield's on the way. I've got some Starship for you and some Paula Abdul on New Jersey 101.5.

0: New Jersey Chime Time 5:01. It's Dan Alexander, Sunday afternoon, and close your eyes for a minute. Well, not if you're driving, but remember those cold, wintry days and the snow was in your face and the wind was in your face and blowing and you're holding, you're huddling to get to where you got to go. This is the kind of day that you were thinking about, right? Perfect day today. 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
1: Delays on the Garden State Parkway because of a crash. The right lane is blocked northbound into exit 77. And delays on the Garden State Parkway northbound approaching exit 98 in Wall Township. And there it's an accident. Left lane is blocked. Turnpike car lane southbound off ramp to exit 9. A stalled tractor trailer blocking a toll lane. Route 18, there's a collision northbound into Route 33 in Neptune causing some stop and go traffic. GW Bridge, a half hour delay both decks. Lincoln Tunnel, 40 minutes. 40 minutes at the Holland. 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
8: New Jersey 101.5 Instant Weekend Weather. Clear skies tonight, down to 62. Sunny tomorrow, up to 82. And then a little warmer on Tuesday under sunny skies. We'll get up to 88. 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Your summer escape is just 90 minutes away at Wind Creek Bethlehem. Leave the traffic behind and enjoy a stylish hotel room, incredible dining, luxury spa, or the hottest casino games. Your perfect getaway is closer than you think. WindCreekBethlehem.com. 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Call 1-800-GAMBLER. 83 degrees in New Jersey. New Jersey's biggest hits. Rick Springfield's on New Jersey 101.5.

0: Oh, we're going to be there all day. Judy and EJ are going to be there, and Jeff and Kylie and Steve Trevelise. 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
1: Garden State Parkway, heavy traffic northbound to exit 77 because of a crash. Right lane is blocked. Then northbound to exit 98 in Walt Township. Accident there, the left lane is blocked. We also have some northbound slowdowns through Holmdel and some heavy traffic northbound over the Driscoll Bridge and some steady volume up to the Cranford area. Turnpike Harley and southbound off-ramp to exit 9, Route 18. There's a stalled tractor trailer blocking the toll lane. And Route 18 in Neptune, northbound to Route 33. There's a crash. GW Bridge, 30 minutes there, Lincoln Tunnel 40, Holland Tunnel 40. Next report in 15 minutes. I'm Chanel Crispin on New Jersey 101.5.
0: And instant weekend weather. Clear skies tonight, down to 62. More sunshine tomorrow. We'll get up to 82. New Jersey's biggest hits. Sheryl Crow is on New Jersey 101.5.
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Wang Chung on the road this summer. They're going to be at Borgata on Friday, August 14th. As for Starship, they are going to be touring, just not in New Jersey. Closest they get is Albany, New York. 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
1: Crash cleared off the Garden State Parkway northbound to exit 77 in Berkeley Township. And now we just have a little extra volume on the Parkway northbound into Tinton Falls. Opens up a bit, then gets heavy into Holmdel. Again, opens up and then gets slow over the Driscoll Bridge and pockets of heavy traffic up to the Cranford area. Turnpike Carnley and southbound into exit 9, Route 18. An incident there has been cleared away. At Route 18 northbound into Route 33 in Neptune. A crash cleared. 30-minute delays. GW Bridge 40 at the Lincoln and Holland. 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
0: New Jersey 101.5, instant weekend weather, clear skies tonight, down to 62. Sunny tomorrow, we'll get up to 82. Nice day for the beach. 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And then sunny again on Tuesday, we'll get up to 88. 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New Jersey's biggest hits, Queen.

0: 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It's all at your fingertips before you head out to the beach. Here's New Jersey Fast Traffic.
1: Got a brush fire near the Garden State Parkway, and it's causing delays northbound into Exit 9 in Brick Township. Not bad at all. It opens up. Then you have some slowdowns through Tinton Falls northbound side, and then pretty steady heavy into Holmdel and over the Driscoll Bridge, and pockets of slow traffic into Clark and Cranford. No troubles on the Turnpike 287 as well. Half-hour delay, GW Bridge, both decks, 40 minutes at the Lincoln Tunnel, and the Holland Tunnel is a 40-minute wait. Next report in 15 minutes. I'm Janelle Crispin. A New Jersey 101.5.
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0: Instant weekend weather. Clear skies tonight down to 62. Sunshine tomorrow up to 82. New Jersey's biggest hit. Woo! On New Jersey 101.5.

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0: New Jersey Chime Time is 6:02. So I am curious, did you have a good weekend? Did you get to take advantage of some of this nice weather we had all weekend long? Because it was a good one. Although we're going to have plenty more of this, hopefully, knock on wood. Here's New Jersey Fast Traffic.
1: It's a brush fire, and that's why so slow on the Garden State Parkway northbound into exit 91. It opens up, then you have some pockets of slow traffic between Tinton Falls all the way up to the Driscoll Bridge, and between Clark and Cranford, it's a little heavy. We've got a crash on the turnpike. Car lanes northbound into the area of exit 12. One lane is blocked in Woodbridge. Half-hour delay, GW Bridge, 40 minutes at the Lincoln and Holland Tunnels. 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
4: Uber is running out of money to spend on AI. 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OpenAI is looking to get more enterprise companies to use Codex. 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
7: New Jersey 101.5 instant weekend weather. Clear skies tonight down to 62. Sunny tomorrow up to 82. And then a little warmer on Tuesday under sunny skies. We'll get up to 88. It's 82 in New Jersey. New Jersey's biggest hits, Sade's on New Jersey 101.5.

0: 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So in Pennsylvania, the cell phone rule about not using the phone while you're driving into effect. 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
1: Police on the Garden State Parkway through Brick Township, and it's because of a brush fire northbound near exit 91. Smooth sailing on the Garden State Parkway all the way up to the Driscoll Bridge, which is a little heavy on the northbound side, and then some extra slowdowns between Clark and Cranford. Crash on the Turnpike Carn lanes northbound into exit 12. One lane is blocked, half hour delayed. GW Bridge, both decks, 40 minutes at the Lincoln and 40 at the Holland. Next report in 15 minutes. I'm Janelle Crispin on New Jersey 101.5.
0: Instant weekend weather, clear skies tonight, we'll get down to 62. Did you like today? You'll like tomorrow. Sunny skies up to 82. Well, not quite like today, a little bit cooler. New Jersey's biggest hits, Whitesnakes on New Jersey 101.5.

0: Jersey Chime. Time is 6:34. So you know by now the World Cup's coming to New Jersey. 8 matches at MetLife Stadium, temporarily named NYNJ Stadium for FIFA purposes. And all the festivities get underway Thursday at American Dream. We are going to be broadcasting live from the New Jersey Hall of Fame studios. And it's going to be a lot of fun. EJ and Judy are going to be there. And Jeff and Kylie and Steve Trevelise. And hopefully you too. All the details, NJ1015.com and our free app. Here's New Jersey Fast Traffic.
1: Pretty heavy on the Garden State Parkway in Brick Township, northbound near exit 91. It's because of a brush fire. We have stop-and-go traffic back to exit 90. Turnpike hard lanes northbound, 10th exit 12 in Woodbridge. There's a disabled vehicle. Expect delays there. Looks pretty slow on 42. Traveling through Gloucester Township right before the area of 55. Reports of a crash. GW Bridge, 30 minutes there, 40 minutes at the Lincoln, 40 at the Holland. 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She's one of Wendy's New Biggie Deals. For a pretty biggie deal, gotta be Wendy's. U.S. price and participation may vary. Next report in 15 minutes. I'm Janelle Crispin on New Jersey 101.5.
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8: Elon Musk is one step closer to becoming the world's first trillionaire, with SpaceX announcing the largest IPO of all time. Here's Lisa Carton.
9: Musk's company announced a fixed price of $135 per share ahead of officially marketing its initial public offering, which is set for June 12th. That would make SpaceX valued at $1.7 trillion, making it the seventh biggest company in the U.S. by market cap.
8: Uber is running out of money to spend on AI. Bloomberg says the company now has a usage cap of $1,500 per employee per agentic coding tool. That comes a month after Uber blew through its entire 2026 AI budget in just 4 months. OpenAI is looking to get more enterprise companies to use Codex. 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
16: New Jersey 101.5 instant weekend weather. Clear skies tonight, down to 62. Sunny tomorrow, we'll get up to 82. Nice day for the beach. Don't forget to check out the Shore Report every day at nj1015.com.

chiefmeteorology.com and our free app from Chief Meteorologist Dan Zarrow. And then sunny again on Tuesday, we'll get up to 88. It's 81 degrees across the Garden State. What are we, a month away from all those Bon Jovi shows at the Garden? New Jersey 101.5.

0: New Jersey Chime Time is 6:49. Hey, it's Dan Alexander. I will see you next Saturday. I believe I will be here in the morning because Mike Brandt is going to be at our Asbury Park Boardwalk studio on Saturday afternoon. I think that's the way it's going to go. Eric Potts is in after 7 o'clock to continue New Jersey's biggest hits. We have New Jersey's fast traffic now.
1: Pretty heavy on the Garden State Parkway in Brick Township, northbound near exit 91. It's because of a brush fire. We have stop-and-go traffic back to exit 90. Turnpike hard lanes northbound, 10th exit 12 in Woodbridge. There's a disabled vehicle. Expect delays there. Looks pretty slow on 42. Traveling through Gloucester Township right before the area of 55. Reports of a crash. GW Bridge, 30 minutes there, 40 minutes at the Lincoln, 40 at the Holland. 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Next report in 15 minutes. I'm Janelle Crispin on New Jersey, 101.5.
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9: Elon Musk is one step closer to becoming the world's first trillionaire, with SpaceX announcing the largest IPO of all time. Here's Lisa Carton.
10: Musk's company announced a fixed price of $135 per share ahead of officially marketing its initial public offering, which is set for June 12th. That would make SpaceX valued at $1.7 trillion, making it the seventh biggest company in the U.S. by market cap.
9: Uber is running out of money to spend on AI. Bloomberg says the company now has a usage cap of $1,500 per employee per agentic coding tool. That comes a month after Uber blew through its entire 2026 AI budget in just 4 months. OpenAI is looking to get more enterprise companies to use Codex. 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
0: Instant weekend weather, clear skies tonight down to 62. Sunny again tomorrow, we'll get up to 82. New Jersey's biggest hits and Aru Smith on New Jersey 101.5.
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1: 7 o'clock in the Great Garden State. Hi, everybody. It's Eric Potts with you on New Jersey 101.5, playing Jersey's biggest hits, which we do all weekend long. And you know I'll be doing that all evening long. And I bet you I can top every hour playing great music because we have so much great music in store for you tonight. Plus, we'll have the number of the day. I'll have some song facts for you. All that stuff all coming up right now. We'll kick it off with Prince 1999 on New Jersey 101.5.

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1: Let's get this hour's first check of the roads. Here's New Jersey Fast Traffic.
2: Brush fire and delays on the Garden State Parkway northbound near exit 91 in Brick Township and on the Parkway Express Lanes northbound at exit 123 in South Amboy. Disabled vehicle, the left lane is blocked, and we have a breakdown. Disabled vehicle on the Turnpike Car Lanes northbound into exit 12. GW Bridge, there's a 30-minute delay upstairs and downstairs, 40 at the Lincoln and Holland Tunnels. 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
4: Elon Musk is one step closer to becoming the world's first trillionaire, with SpaceX announcing the largest IPO of all time. Here's Lisa Carton.
5: Musk's company announced a fixed price of $135 per share ahead of officially marketing its initial public offering, which is set for June 12th. That would make SpaceX valued at $1.7 trillion, making it the seventh biggest company in the U.S. by market cap.
4: Uber is running out of money to spend on AI. Bloomberg says the company now has a usage cap of $1,500 per employee per agentic coding tool. That comes a month after Uber blew through its entire 2026 AI budget in just 4 months. OpenAI is looking to get more enterprise companies to use Codex. This week, they released a new set of capabilities that are designed to make it more useful in the workplace. OpenAI hopes it's going to be used in businesses like banking, sales, and data analytics. 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
4: New Jersey 101.5 instant weather, mostly clear for tonight, more comfortable of lows in the upper 50s and low 60s. The air conditioners will get a little bit of a rest, and then mostly sunny for tomorrow. Nice afternoon with low humidity. Highs will range from the mid 70s to about 80, then clear tomorrow night, and a little bit warmer for Tuesday with sunshine. Highs in the mid 80s. From the Edison Heating and Cooling Weather Desk, I'm meteorologist John Furyk.
5: 81 degrees in New Jersey.
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who had a very heavy French accent. This song came on. I said, who is this? And he said, Arithmeet. And I said, who? And he said, Arithmeet. And I thought it was Aerosmith. And I was like, what? Aerosmith has changed that much. And I thought it was Aerosmith for a while. It's the Eurythmics. 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
1: We'll get a check of your back-to-work weather, your Monday weather, coming up right after we check on the roads, New Jersey Fast Traffic.
2: Seems that brush fire around the Garden State Parkway northbound near exit 91 in Brick Township has been cleared away and delays have eased out. Still have a disabled vehicle in the express lane to the parkway northbound into exit 123 in South Amboy. Left lane is blocked. Very heavy northbound over the Driscoll Bridge and some slight delays between Clark and Cranford. 440, that's jammed between the Garden State Parkway out to the outer bridge. Half hour delay, GW Bridge, both decks, 40 minutes at the Lincoln Tunnel, 40 at the Holland. Next report in 15 minutes. I'm Janelle Crispin on New Jersey 101.5.
3: New Jersey 101.5 instant weather, mostly clear and more comfortable tonight. And definitely turn off the air conditioner and open up the windows. We'll dip back into the upper 50s and low 60s. And then tomorrow, mostly sunny, beautiful, low humidity. Highs will range from the mid 70s to about 80. And a little bit warmer again on Tuesday with sunshine highs in the mid 80s. From the Edison Heating and Cooling Weather Desk, I'm meteorologist John Furyk.
4: New Jersey temperature, it's 80.

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1: On the Garden State Parkway, express lanes northbound to exit 123 and southbound Boyd. Disabled vehicle, the left lane is blocked. And it looks like it's ever so slightly heavy as you travel northbound over the Driscoll Bridge and some extra company between Clark and Cranford. On the Garden State Parkway, 440, however, that's all jammed up between the Garden State Parkway out to the Outer Bridge. Half-hour delay at the GW Bridge, both decks. Looks like it's about 40 minutes at the Lincoln Tunnel, 40 at the Holland. 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
10: An Arizona resident is dead after contracting hantavirus. That's according to Mojave County health officials, who noted that the individual had the Sinombre strain. That's different from the recent Andy strain on the MV Hondius cruise ship. And officials note, Sinombre is typically found in rural southwestern states and is not known to spread person to person. A flesh-eating insect that can devastate cattle herds called the New World screwworm fly is knocking on the doors of the Lone Star State. Texas Agriculture Secretary Brooke Collins says the fly has moved north from Mexico, with 8 new infections reported. One infected animal was a 5-year-old goat on a farm just 25 miles from the Texas border. Rollins says it's a very serious threat to the livestock industry and is blaming Mexico for allowing the world's screwworm fly to travel, along with cartels that are smuggling people and animals. Health update, I'm Sarah Lee Kessler.
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13: New Jersey 101.5, instant weather. Overall, some relatively quiet weather over the next couple of days. Mostly clear for tonight. More comfortable, lows in the upper 50s to low 60s. And sunshine and nice for tomorrow. Highs range from the mid-70s to about 80 with low humidity. Humidity stays low, but it'll be a little bit warmer

0: Tuesday, highs in the mid-80s. From the Edison Heating and Cooling Weather Desk, I'm meteorologist John Fear.
1: 79 degrees in New Jersey.
2: 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New Jersey's

Billy Joel with Uptown Girl. This next song was to be Roy Orbison's comeback, and it was. Unfortunately, Roy Orbison was not alive to see it. He died on December 6, 1988. He just completed the album, and it was the album was released January 89, and you got it, the first single. The song went to number 9 on the in the U.S. Hot 100, and Roy Orbison's comeback was complete, but he wasn't here to see it. It's a shame. You got it. Roy Orbison, New Jersey, 101.5.

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1: Let's check on the roads, New Jersey Fast Traffic.
2: On the Garden State Parkway, we have a down tree. In the express lane southbound off-ramp to 117 in Haslett, the off-ramp is partially blocked because of it. Route 9 southbound into Sylvan Lake Boulevard in Berkeley Township, it's a structure fire and all lanes are closed. And 295, big delays northbound, exit 34 up to Route 73, exit 36A. Accident investigation, three lanes are blocked, and 42 is pretty heavy from exit 12A up to 55. 30-minute delays, GW Bridge 40 at the Lincoln and Holland. Next report in 15 minutes. I'm Janelle Crispin on New Jersey 101.5.
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10: An Arizona resident is dead after contracting hantavirus. That's according to Mojave County health officials, who noted that the individual had the Sinombre strain. That's different from the recent Andy strain on the MV Hondius cruise ship. And officials note, Sinombre is typically found in rural southwestern states and is not known to spread person to person. A flesh-eating insect that can devastate cattle herds called the New World screwworm fly is knocking on the doors of the Lone Star State. Texas Agriculture Secretary Brooke Collins says the fly has moved north from Mexico, with 8 new infections reported. One infected animal was a 5-year-old goat on a farm just 25 miles from the Texas border. Rollins says it's a very serious threat to the livestock industry and is blaming Mexico for allowing the world's screwworm fly to travel, along with cartels that are smuggling people and animals. Health update. I'm Sarah Lee Kessler.
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14: New Jersey 101.5 instant weather, mostly clear for tonight. More comfortable of lows in the upper 50s and low 60s. The air conditioners will get a little bit of a rest. And then mostly sunny for tomorrow. Nice afternoon with low humidity. Highs will range from the mid-70s to about 80, then clear tomorrow night. And a little bit warmer for Tuesday with sunshine, highs in the mid-80s. From the Edison Heating and Cooling Weather Desk, I'm meteorologist John Furyk.
15: New Jersey temperature is 78.

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1: 8 o'clock. Hi, everybody. It's Eric Potts with you on a Sunday night playing Jersey's biggest hits and great music coming up this hour. Jackson Browne, Hall & Oates, When in Rome, and this one. I've been in this YouTube rabbit hole finding all these people dancing to Dancing Queen, and I'm fascinated by it. I don't know why. Please help me stop being fascinated by watching all these people doing all these great dances to Dancing Queen. ABBA, New Jersey 101.5. Now I got to go to YouTube.